0: Yes, people are staying in unsafe relationships, not knowing really which way to turn, and this has been a situation for a number of years. And we want to be there to support those people who need to get out of a dangerous situation or a dysfunctional relationship.
1: Also making news, the ACCC is taking a Sydney-based weight loss business to court over allegations it falsely claimed its staff were medical professionals. There's concern a storm forecast to sweep past the WA coastline could drive more bird flu-infected animals towards Australia. Two cases of the H5N1 strain of the virus have been identified in the region.
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1: Checking sport, the West Tigers have announced the signing of centre Jake Arvelio from the Dolphins on a four-year deal. He's scored 28 tries in 54 appearances since heading to Redcliffe. In Socceroos camp, midfielder Jason Giria says they won't be pulling any punches against Paraguay on Friday afternoon, despite both sides only needing a draw to progress the knockout stage. And there are fears a hamstring injury could spell the end of Socceroos veteran Matt Leckie's World Cup campaign. That is the latest. I'm Sasha Foote.
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Rihanna trying her luck as a weather presenter, and it's a pretty accurate representation as well. Plenty of rain on the way across the Illawarra over the next few days and over the next week as well, so get out and enjoy this sunshine while you can. Hello, you got Nate here at I-98, an unofficial Australian anthem coming up inside the next 10 as we pay tribute to a retiring Aussie legend, Martin Garrix now. Stay.

0: paying tribute to an Australian icon that is Darryl Braithwaite and horses here at I-98, who yesterday just announced he is retiring from live gigs. After 60 years doing live gigs in the industry, absolutely incredible stuff from the 77-year-old. Big hits across the years like Horses, One Summer, Hazat, Summer Love as well. He went to social media over the last 24 hours. After much thought and consideration, I've made the difficult and sad decision to step back from performing live gigs. Good on you, Darryl. We're going to miss you live on stage, but what a big 60 years it has been as well. Inducted to the ARIA Hall of Fame just a few years ago as well. So an all-round Aussie icon and Aussie legend. Good on you, Darryl. Let's go!
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0: Yep, joining the Feel Good fun for a Thursday with Thug Life Thursday. The Big Bad Birthday Wheel spinning again at 7:30 as well. But if you missed it this morning, Christian and Bella were talking, what did you pretend it was for your kids, but you actually bought for yourself? Because Christian loves collecting things, and he says it's for his kid, but it's definitely not. But caller Will, I tell you what, he's gone all out for his hobby with the kids.
3: A Scale Electrics car track.
4: Okay. Oh, like the slot cars.
3: Yeah.
4: Oh, yes.
5: That's sick.
4: That's good.
5: How'd you get the kids in the slot cars?
3: Well, it just kids like cars. He liked Matchbox cars when he was young. And he was probably a bit young when I actually bought the kid. He was probably only three, but I told him the missus, he'll love it. He'll go into it. Spent about $20,000 on it to date.
5: Wow. Holy crap. And you're still trying to run the idea that your kid's into it?
3: Yeah. Well, my daughter's into it now a little bit, but yeah, me and my mates are pretty much playing it all the time.
4: it's you and the boys, and all the kids are in the corner just playing with each other. You're like,
0: that, what he said with, yep, the kids are going to love it. That's how you win over your partner and buying all that stuff, all right? They're back tomorrow morning when you wake up. Christian and Bella for breakfast. Neo continuing to feel good music before 11 too.
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0: It's Feel Good, I-98, wrapping up another hour for your Feel Good Wednesday. Don't forget, this Friday, you can get involved at the Frat because we are going to be down there broadcasting live ahead of the Socceroos' big game against Paraguay. News is next and more music coming up after 11 with Sam Fender and Olivia Dean.
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15: Hi there, it's Marjay. I'll be broadcasting live at Harvey Norman Warrawong between 9 and 12 this Saturday, thanks to the Harvey Norman half-yearly clearance. The I-98 Street Fleet will be on site with giveaways and games, so come and say hi and grab yourself some incredible half-yearly deals across all the Harvey Norman departments.
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0: The M1 Princess Motorway is moving well in both directions through Mount Ousley, and it's also a clear run in both directions from West Wollongong through to Yalla. A reminder of the night roadworks happening for Market Street in Wollongong, and there'll be single lane closures in place at the intersection of Market Street and Kembla Street in Wollongong from 8 p.m. of the night this week until 5 a.m. in the morning. 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A top of 18 with a sunny afternoon on the way. I'm Jace Flaxman. 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
1: Hello, I'm Sasha Foote. One Nation leader Pauline Hanson says she fully supports paid parental leave, but businesses shouldn't be forced to extend government benefits. From July, new parents will be able to claim 26 weeks of taxpayer-funded leave, which is paid at the minimum wage. The Albanese government says the measure would be at risk if One Nation or the Coalition are back in power, but Senator Hanson maintains she has no problems with parental leave as long as businesses aren't required to make further contributions.
18: If it's put on big business or any business at all paid parental leave, they wouldn't be able to afford it. The cost to business these days is extremely hard. No, paid parental leave, got my full support.
1: The federal government has tasked the Energy and Competition watchdogs with investigating whether energy companies may have breached misconduct laws. Energy Minister Chris Bowen's concerns relate to attempts to push through increases in daily supply charges. A top charity helping disadvantaged students through school is appealing for help to close a funding shortfall which could leave thousands of students without support for the rest of the year. The Smith family is appealing for tax-deductible donations to its winter appeal as the end of the financial year approaches. Chief Executive Doug Taylor says donations can go a long way to helping young Aussies build a bright and positive future.
19: NAPLAN data tells us that a young person who experiences disadvantage in year nine can be 4 to 5 years behind their peers in literacy and numeracy.
1: Thousands of Chery vehicles are being recalled due to a manufacturing defect which could cause the car's brake fluid to leak. The brake pipe on Tiggo 8 Pro models built between 2023 and 2026 could rub against the engine. Also making news, a terminally ill child aged under 12 has been given euthanasia in the Netherlands under relaxed assisted dying laws. A Sydney shark attack victim has spoken her first words after briefly waking from an induced coma. And the boss of Ambulance Victoria has stepped in to assist with the birth of a baby in Wangaratta. Jordan Emery was visiting a local ambulance station and neither of the rostered paramedics had delivered a baby before. He says it was an honour to assist.
20: We got on scene to a wonderful mum who was very well progressed in her labour and she's the real hero of this story.
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1: Checking sport at the FIFA World Cup, Croatia leads Panama 1-0. Earlier, England drew 0-0 with Ghana, while Portugal thrashed Uzbekistan 5-0. Swans midfielder Errol Goulden will return from a shoulder injury in tomorrow night's AFL clash with the Brisbane Lions. Broncos veteran Ben Hunt says Dane Gagai would be welcomed back to Brisbane with open arms should the Knights centre-elect for a homecoming next season, and the PGA Tour will move to a two-tier system for players from 2028. That's the latest. I'm Sasha Foote.
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1: Morning. Let's go. Wake up with Christian and Bella for breakfast.
0: Yep, joining the Feel Good Fun every single morning. 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It's going to be a whole lot of fun, so make sure you get involved with that. But if you missed it this morning, Christian and Bella were talking about suspicious people in your office, because where we are in Mount St. Thomas, we've got a pretty good view of the Pacific Ocean, of all the whales that go past. So they had to, of course, talk about that sus guy in the office.
2: And we can see whales. We have binoculars here, which one of the sus dudes that works in advertising, he's one of our advertising executives, has binoculars. He says it's for looking at whales, but we think it's for looking in windows.
3: Well,
2: but we use it to look at whales.
3: We use whales.
2: God knows what he uses it for.
3: Watch responsibly.
0: It's a little bit like when you go to the football these days and someone right at the back of the crowd still got the binoculars going. That's how you see the games these days when you're in the nosebleeds. They're back tomorrow morning with Thug Life Thursday returning, and also spinning the Big Bad birthday wheel up for $1,100. Let's go!
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Something you probably said on the year three playground to the teacher who called you out for doing something bad. Sorry, Miss Jackson. It's Outkast here on Feel Good, I-98 with Nate. Bon Jovi inside the next 10 and an all-time dance banger from Zedd. But right now, Gracie Abrams hit the wall.

0: Rocking out to John Bon Jovi this morning. That's a way to keep your feel-good workday rolling on and always right here at I-98. Not too long now until Wednesday afternoon kicks off, but I-98, home to all the feel-good giveaways. The Street Fleet coming up next. The Big Bad Birthday Wheel spinning again tomorrow morning when you wake up. But also, I-98 with the biggest names and the biggest shows. And from Monday, us here at I-98 has your free tickets to Harry Styles. That's right. Make sure you're tuned in Monday to get to the biggest show in Australia in 2026. This tour is massive. It's like a residency around all the big cities around the world. Yep, absolutely huge. It all kicks off Monday, and Harry Styles' American Girls coming up inside the next 10. I-98's feel-good ticket list. It starts Monday.
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Yep, he's coming to Australia later in the year. The biggest concerts in the world in 2026. Harry Styles, American Girls. Don't forget, listening out. 98.1, I-98. Coming up from next week, your chance to get tickets to that show. The biggest song in Illawarra at the moment has to be this one from the AI-98. Yep, Christian and Bella for Breakfast have made a song, and it's all about the Illawarra. Coming up after the news next.

0: Barra's Feel Good I-98. The cheesy goodness of McDonald's UK's Philly cheese stack. 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
5: 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I'll be broadcasting live at Harvey Norman Warrawong between 9 and 12 this Saturday, thanks to the Harvey Norman half-yearly clearance. 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
11: The M1 Princess Motorway is hassle-free and good to go up or down the mountain through Mount Ousley in either direction, and no problems from Yalla through West Wollongong in either direction also. A reminder, if you do make any night trips up to Bulleye Tops and heading up the mountain, there is changed traffic conditions and 40k zones in place for some night roadworks, and that's on the Princess Highway and Appin Road at Bulleye Tops. Those night roadworks start from 8pm each night. 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A top of 18 and a sunny day on the way. I'm Jace Flaxman. That's the latest on Feel Good I-98.
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12: Sunny with late showers today, reaching 18. Good afternoon. I'm Emma Smith with your midday news. The New South Wales Coalition would overhaul the state's green energy transition if it wins next year's election. The proposal would see Sydney, Newcastle and Wollongong house more renewable energy projects. The move is aimed at better sharing the rollout between metropolitan and regional areas. Shadow Energy Minister James Griffin says it's a common sense proposal.
13: This is a sensible energy plan that makes better use of the existing grid that we've got in the cities, and make sure that in the regions, they're also sharing in the benefits and opportunities of the energy transition.
12: A new school is on the horizon for one of the Illawarra's fastest growing areas. $3.6 million has been set aside in the state budget to fund construction of Flinders High School. Shell Harbour MP Anna Watson says it will open to 750 students on the first day of Term 1, 2029.
14: This piece of school infrastructure is the first new high school in 35 years in the Illawarra.
12: No additional infrastructure or health funding has been allocated to our region. A Sydney mother who was attacked by a shark at Coogee Beach has briefly woken from an induced coma. 34-year-old Leah Stewart has undergone multiple surgeries and had her arm amputated. Ms. Stewart was able to tell her partner and her mum she loved them when doctors brought her out of her coma for a short time. Parents in the Illawarra will be able to access almost $30,000 in paid parental leave to help care for a newborn or adopted child. The scheme will be extended by the federal government from the 1st of July, and the head of Ambulance Victoria has helped deliver a baby whilst visiting his employees in the state's northeast.
15: Pullshop.com.au, just off Five Islands Road, Unanderra.
16: I-98 Sport.
12: Broncos half Ben Hunt admits it's now or never for the Premiers, with their hopes of a title defence slipping away. They head into Friday night's battle with the Roosters in the midst of a six-game losing streak. Hunt says they're running out of time to turn things around.
17: Now, we've got a massive challenge on our hands this week. Obviously, Roosters are playing some really good footy at the moment, and we're not, so it's time for us to turn our season around or it's going to slip away from us.
12: And Croatia has defeated Panama 1-0 at the FIFA World Cup. Earlier, England and Ghana drew nil-all, while Portugal thrashed Uzbekistan 5-0.
15: Unlock the Volkswagen you've always wanted with exceptional end of financial year deals at Southern Classic Volkswagen.
12: Sunny with late showers today, reaching 18, rain and a top of 17 tomorrow, a shower or two forecast on Friday, reaching 17. Right now in Lake Heights, it's 17 degrees on I-98.
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Date with Christian and Bella for breakfast. You would know all about the big Puerto Rico song going viral online at the moment. 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Illawarra, Take Me There. 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

0: 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All thanks to Industrial Distributors, but Ed Sheeran... Continuing the feel-good music next. A little more of it coming up next alongside some Samba.
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0: It's on the 8 this afternoon. Hope you're having a great work day. Ned and Josh at night, back tonight from 7.
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0: Yep, been loving having them on nights here at I-98, where Ned asks all the really important questions.
3: Do you ever think about, the headphone jack? What? Headphone jacks. Like the hole.
4: Yep, in what context?
3: The holes. The holes that are now gone.
0: I don't know either. You're asking me. I'm asking the same question. They'll be back from 7 o'clock tonight with more really random questions from Ned. Yeah, from 7 o'clock. One Republic coming up before 1, though, and Coldplay's Fix You, continuing the feel-good music here at I-98, the Savo.
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10: Hi, my name's Deb. I live in Winuna. I have worn glasses for quite a while, absolutely sick of them. 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

0: It's the Illawarra's I-98 with Benson. Continuing the feel-good music coming up after the 1 o'clock news with Emma, getting an update on all the weather across the Illawarra because it's meant to absolutely bucket down for literally the next, like, 8 days. Because it might not look like it at the moment, but clouds and rain are coming, so get out and enjoy this sunshine while you can. 99 throwback from 5. Also on the way after the news. Don't go anywhere.
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2: I-98 Traffic.
14: Traffic on the M1 moving slowly southbound through Mount Pleasant past New Mount Pleasant Road. Fig Tree, heavy delays around Fig Tree Road for the Princes Highway at the Avenue. All clear though for the M1 southbound through Berkeley past Northcliff Drive. 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I'm Erin Healy. 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
16: Sunny with late showers today. Good afternoon. I'm Emma Smith with your 1 o'clock news. New South Wales police have dismantled an alleged drug syndicate operating in the Illawarra. Strike Force detectives executed 16 search warrants across the Illawarra and South Coast yesterday. Officers allegedly seized 6 firearms, including 2 semi-automatic pistols and 4 rifles, 3 gel blasters, $150,000 in cash, 300 grams of cocaine with an estimated street value of $90,000 and 10 grams of methamphetamine. 9 people have been charged. The New South Wales Coalition will create an additional renewable energy zone in Wollongong if it wins next year's election. The move is aimed at better sharing the green energy transition between metropolitan and regional areas. It would see industrial precincts, commercial buildings and apartment complexes better utilise solar and battery technology. A top charity helping disadvantaged students through school is appealing for help to close a funding shortfall, which could leave thousands of students without support for the rest of the year. The Smith family is appealing for tax-deductible donations to its winter appeal as the end of the financial year approaches. Chief Executive Doug Taylor says donation can go a long way to helping young Aussies build a bright and positive future.
17: NAPLAN data tells us that a young person who experiences disadvantage in Year 9 can be 4 to 5 years behind their peers in literacy and numeracy. But we also know that the right support at the right time can make a big difference.
16: Locals over the age of 50 are being reminded to complete their at-home bowel cancer screening kits. Fresh data shows only 45% of people in the Illawarra-Shoalhaven Local Health District return their tests, and a Sydney shark attack victim has spoken her first words after briefly waking from an induced coma.
18: Pullshop.com.au, just off 5 Islands Road, Unanderra.
4: I-98 Sport.
16: In Socceroos camp, midfielder Jason Guerrier says they won't be pulling any punches against Paraguay on Friday afternoon, despite both sides only needing a draw to progress to the knockout stage.
19: I don't think it's in us to just concede or just, you know, take the foot off the gas. Like, we want to win every game, regardless of who the opponent is or what the situation is.
16: There are fears the campaign may be over for Socceroos veteran Matt Leckie. The winger picked up a hamstring injury during Australia's 2-0 loss to the US. And the West Tigers have announced the signing of centre Jake Averillo from the Dolphins on a 4-year deal.
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16: Sunny with late showers today, rain and a top of 17 tomorrow, a shower or two forecast on Friday reaching 17. Right now in Kiama, it's 17 degrees on I-98.
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0: It's Feel Good, I-98 with 5 this afternoon. Don't forget, this Friday, your Socceroos are in action against Paraguay, and I'll be down live at the Frat, broadcasting my show from down there, so come down, celebrate the Socceroos as they beat Paraguay. Yep, we're going in with a full positive mindset to win and come second in the group. So yeah, Friday, anytime from 11 o'clock, I'll be there. And you can also grab the FIFA World Cup meal at Macca's. You can get the free cups with that World Cup meal. One of six to collect. And Christian, he is well and truly into it.
1: I have made it my mission to collect all of the cups, the World Cup cups, from McDonald's.
2: How do you do that? So you have to buy a special meal? Or what?
1: Yeah, it's a World Cup meal. You just go and ask for a World Cup meal, and they give it to you in a packet. You don't know which one you get.
2: Oh, it's like a surprise.
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2: Okay.
1: I went four times.
0: 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Christian and Bella for breakfast, where a good diet is optional. 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
8: 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Harvey Norman half yearly clearance on now.
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0: What an afternoon for some Spin Doctors right here at I-98. You got Nath all day while you work as well. Marjay coming up after 2 o'clock. Don't forget a big weekend on the cards in Tongara Road, Albion Park, this Saturday afternoon between 4 and 8. Get involved with the Eats and Beats series. It is back. 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An action-packed evening with more food, more seating, more entertainment and dazzling lights. 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Rides, show bags, carnival games, all the good stuff. All the reasons you want to be spending your Saturday afternoon slash evening down at Tongara Road, Albion Park. It's proudly presented by Shoal Harbour City Council and funded by the New South Wales Government's Open Streets Program. Get involved. More music coming up before 2. Let's do Rosé and Empire of the Sun.
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1: 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We're talking household mishaps.
0: 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Just when I-

0: afternoon. It also wraps up my time with you, the Savo, as well. Don't forget, this Friday, it's live at the Frat, Socceroos versus Paraguay. I'll be down there doing my show live from there as well, so make sure you get involved. Come down and support the boys. Marjay coming up after 2 with Trapdoor Trivia and more feel-good music like Jason Mraz.
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19: Oak Flats, look out for a car breakdown southbound on the Princes Highway off Frampton, New Lake Entrance Road. That's closing one lane, causing very heavy congestion. The M1, though, all clear in both directions through Berkeley Pass, Northcliffe Drive. Lake Illawarra, the Windang Bridge, all clear in both directions. 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Mostly sunny with possible showers today and tops of 18. I'm Erin Healy. That's the latest on Feel Good I-98.
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20: Hello, I'm Emily Minnie. Latest data shows a drop in headline inflation as a temporary reduction in the fuel excise pushes down petrol prices. The CPI has slowed to 4% for the year to May. Once the lower fuel excise is stripped from the figure, the underlying rate of inflation has risen. Federal Treasurer Jim Chalmers says the result is still better than many other countries.
21: We are realistic. We're not complacent about the future trajectory of inflation, but you'd rather headline inflation coming down than going up. That's what we're seeing today. And the trimmed mean measure reflects these broader price pressures that we've identified for some time, including in our budget.
20: One Nation leader Pauline Hanson says she fully supports paid parental leave, but businesses shouldn't be forced to extend government benefits. From July, new parents will be able to claim 26 weeks of taxpayer-funded leave, which is paid at the minimum wage. The Albanese government says the measure would be at risk if One Nation or the Coalition are back in power, but Senator Hanson maintains she has no problem with parental leave as long as business isn't required to make further contributions.
22: My concern is if it's put on big business or any business at all to paid parental leave, they wouldn't be able to afford it. The cost to business these days is extremely hard. So, no, paid parental leave, got my full support.
20: Outgoing British Prime Minister Sir Keir Starmer has met with his likely successor Andy Burnham for the first time as part of his handover of power. Mr. Burnham could become the UK's new leader within weeks if no other candidate enters the Labour leadership challenge. A new plan is being put forward by the New South Wales state opposition to overhaul the green energy transition in the state. The coalition would create a new renewable energy zone in metro areas and scale back a zone in the New England region facing community pushback. Shadow Energy Minister James Griffin says the plan would eventually help bring down power prices.
23: It'll deliver reliable, clean energy to the state of New South Wales, and it will importantly share the benefits and the opportunities that energy will bring to both rural and regional communities and people in the city.
20: Also making news, Victorian taxi and rideshare drivers who refuse passengers with assistance dogs could have their accreditation suspended or cancelled under expanded rules.
18: Fullshop.com.au, just off 5 Islands Road, Unanderra.
24: I-98 Sport.
20: Checking sport, former Socceroos goalkeeper Mark Bosnich believes coach Tony Popovic will start his goal scorers in Friday's game against Paraguay. Popovic caused a major shock when he dropped Nestori Irinkunda and Connor Metcalf to the bench against the US. Bulldog star Bronson Cherry has reportedly met with rival clubs after being dropped for the second time this season, and Australia and Ireland squads for August's AFLW clash in Sydney have been finalised. Zippy Fish and Chloe Malloy have been picked from the Swans. That's the latest. I'm Emily Minnie.
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18: the music that makes the Illawarra
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Jason Mraz and music that makes you feel good at I-98. It's Marjorie this afternoon, and coming up, how you could see some of the biggest concerts coming to Australia. More about that a little bit later. This is Taylor Swift now from the number one movie in Australia. It was always going to happen, Toy Story 5. I knew it, I knew you at I-98.

0: Jennifer Lopez and music that makes you feel good. It's I-98. You know that movie that she's got on Netflix? When it first came out, Office Romance or whatever the hell it was called, for the first couple of days, it was trending as one of the most watched things on Netflix. But I think what happened was people were just having a look and that sort of propped it up the rankings. But when you soon get into it, you'll realize one thing's for sure, that Jennifer Lopez is a terrible actress. She overacts in everything. But yeah, that movie, whatever it's called, Office Romance, has dropped off completely now. Nobody's watching it, which makes a lot of sense. Bebe Rexha and George Michael coming up. And after three, we're doing Trapdoor Trivia for your chance to go to Wizo's coming up.
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0: it's Christian and Bella for breakfast. 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

0: 98. Hey, coming up a little bit later, Nath, he's going to be broadcasting live from the Fraternity Club for when the Socceroos take on Portugal this coming Friday. He's dying to get onto the show, so I've let him come on for a bit of a chat. That's a little bit later. Plus, Trapdoor Trivia is next, your chance to go to Wiseau's, and the incredible lengths people go to support their team when it comes to the World Cup. That's coming up.
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2: I-98 Traffic.
15: Traffic on the M1, busy but moving southbound through Mount Pleasant, past New Mount Pleasant Road. Victory, heavy delays around Victory Grove for the Princes Highway at the Avenue. Full bypass, all clear both ways. 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Possible showers today with tops of 18. I'm Erin Healy. That's the latest on Feel Good I-98.
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16: Hello, I'm Emily Minnie. The temporary reduction to the fuel excise has helped slow headline inflation, but it's not all good news for interest rates. Latest data shows the CPI is at 4% for the year to May, a slight reduction on the April result. But once the lower fuel excise is removed, the underlying rate of inflation has risen, and it's this number the Reserve Bank takes into account when setting rates. The Albanese government claims if One Nation gains power in Australia, the party would threaten paid parental leave entitlements. From July, parents with a newborn or adopted child will be able to take 6 months off work and receive the minimum wage. The government argues the measure will help parents spend more time with their children during a formative period. Social Services Minister Tanya Plibersek says that would all be at risk if One Nation gets control of the nation's finances.
17: When you look at paid parental leave, the first thing to say is, of course, we're proud of the expansions we've made. We'll always look to do more to support working families, but we also need to protect what we have from the Conservative parties who would cut it if they could.
16: The head of Ambulance Victoria has helped deliver a baby while visiting his employees in the state's northeast. Then the call came through at Wangaratta. The paramedics on duty revealed they'd never delivered a baby. Chief Executive Jordan Emery says it was an honour to step in to help.
18: Despite what people say about chief executives, one of the things I miss most about my current role is actually getting out and caring for patients.
16: A major review has found most IVF add-ons have no proven fertility benefits. Up to 90% of IVF patients pay for extras, including steroids, plasma injections, and acupuncture during treatment. New research by the Salvation Army shows people suffering prolonged economic hardship are feeling disconnected from mainstream society. The Salvos surveyed more than 4,000 Australians seeking emergency relief support and found 3 in 5 were losing sleep over their financial situation. Major Bruce Harmer says people are needing some kindness and love.
19: Just say hello to people that you walk past, especially if you feel that they're disadvantaged or marginalised, and help them feel that they're part of your community, that they do matter and that they do belong.
16: Also making news, there's concern a storm forecast along the WA coastline could drive more bird flu-infected animals to Australia.
1: Fullshop.com.au, just off 5 Islands Road, Unanderra.
2: I-98 Sport.
16: Checking sport, Matthew Lecky has been ruled out of the Socceroos World Cup clash with Paraguay due to a hamstring injury. The 35-year-old was subbed off during Australia's loss to the US. The West Tigers have announced the signing of centre Jake Avarillo from the Dolphins on a 4-year deal, and Australia has maintained its perfect record at the Women's T20 World Cup, winning its fourth match by 113 runs over Pakistan in Leeds. That's the latest. I'm Emily Minnie.
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15: Let's go!
2: Marjay's.
15: Watch out for trapdoors.
2: Trapdoor Trivia.
0: Yeah, welcome to it. It's another edition of Trapdoor Trivia, the best radio competition here in the Illawarra. Very educational, of course, too. You learn a lot by doing Trapdoor Trivia. 4226-9898 right now. You and three friends, that's four people, going to Wiseau's Bowls, the premier globe bowls destination right here in the Illawarra. You want to play? It's very easy. 4226-9898. It's easy to call, not so easy to answer the questions, I don't know. 4226-9898 right now for Trapdoor Trivia. And Olivia Rodrigo, it's Drop Dead at I-98.

0: Olivia Rodrigo, Drop Dead here at i98. Let's go!
1: Marjay's.
2: Watch out for trapdoors.
1: Trapdoor. Trivia.
0: Yeah, 422-698-98 to play Trapdoor Trivia this afternoon. Nobody's ever gone... Yeah, hello there, Ava. Welcome to the program.
3: Hi.
0: Hello, Ava. You're jumping the gun. If somebody ever says you're on your Pat Malone, what exactly are you doing if you're on your Pat Malone? Yeah?
3: I don't know.
0: You don't know. All right. Hello there, Billy. Welcome. Billy from Shell Harbour. Welcome, buddy. Billy? Yeah, Billy. Billy has no idea what's going on. Billy, are you there? No, Billy is not there, so he'll get one of these. All right. See you later. Thanks very much, Billy. Hey, Herbie.
4: Hey, Marjay, how you doing?
0: Yeah, good, buddy. If you're ever on your Pat Malone, what exactly are you doing?
4: Hey, by yourself.
0: Let's see if we can go from 1 to 10. Nobody's ever done that. Do you think you could do it?
4: Oh, let's go. See how we go.
0: Let's go. Question number 2. Which iconic Aussie spread was going to modify its taste for a younger palate earlier in
4: Vegemite.
0: The week? Yes, Vegemite. Which vitamin is also referred to as the sunshine vitamin? A, C, or D?
4: Vitamin D.
0: Oh. Look at you. Four. Question number 4. How many right angles does a right angle triangle have? Yeah, don't Google
4: one.
0: It. What?
4: One.
0: One. All right. What is the official language of Argentina? Portuguese or Spanish?
4: Portuguese.
0: Yep. See you later. Wishful thinking. Hello, Christian. Welcome.
5: Hello.
0: Hello, Christian. What is the official language of Argentina, Portuguese or Spanish?

0: radio. Why are you? This is ridiculous.
1: I don't know.
0: Yeah, you don't. It's annoying. Hey, Brian.
2: Hey, bud. How are you?
0: Good, Brian. Where are we up to? Yeah, beginning with the letter C, what type of car is a ragtop? What's a...
2: A convertible.
0: Yes, it is a convertible. Thank you. All right, question number nine. What do you add to a chai latte to make a dirty latte? Very disgusting drink. What do you add to it? Chai latte. Yeah, Brian?
2: The cinnamon?
0: A cinnamon, no. Sorry. That's a big shoot, that one. Hello, Nathaniel.
3: Hello, Marge.
0: Hello, Nathaniel. What do you add to a chai latte to make a dirty latte?
3: Oh.
0: Yeah? Yeah, what do you add? No, you don't know.
3: Yeah, I don't.
0: No, you don't. All right, 422-698-98, question number nine. Hello, Tyler.
4: Hello.
0: What do you add to a chai latte to make a dirty latte?
4: Boba balls?
0: No, that's wrong. With boba balls. Hello, hi. Amanda.
5: Hello.
0: Yeah, hello. What's going on?
5: Not much. Yeah. What's happening with you?
0: Oh, you know, just doing the number one rated program. It's a hard life. What do you add to a chai latte to make a dirty latte, Amanda?
5: Vodka?
0: Vodka? What are you, a raging alcoholic? No. I'll give you another guess. Take another guess.
5: No.
0: No. Hello, Bella.
6: Hi.
0: What do you add to a chai latte to make a dirty latte?
6: Coffee.
0: Coffee is correct. And last question, true or false, Metallica are the only band on the planet that have played every single, you know, continent, including Antarctica. Is that true or false?
6: False.
0: Hey, Athena.
7: You know, continent.
0: Oh, see you later, Athena. No, that's you get one of those. I'm putting the radio down. Hello, Alenia.
8: Hello.
0: What's your name?
8: Elena.
0: Oh, sorry. True or false, Metallica are the only band on the planet to play. Yes, it's true. It's just an excuse to play Metallica. Do you like Metallica?
8: My mum does.
0: Your mum does.
8: Yeah.
0: All right, well, your mum gets the tickets. Congratulations. You're going to Wiseau's. You and three friends, all right? Congratulations. Oh,
8: thank you.
0: Actually, for your mum. Thanks to Wiseau's, your premier Globals destination. In the Illawarra right now, where's Metallica? Yeah, rock on here at 098.

0: It's I 98 and music that makes you feel good. Hey, we're in the middle of the World Cup. Australia taking on Portugal this coming Friday, 12 o'clock Australian Eastern Standard Time. And you might have missed this story from overnight. Belgian footballer Jeremy Doku, who decided to go home. He wanted to be at the birth of his first child, and he was criticised in Europe by one journalist in particular, France Perrion, who has since been stood down for her criticism of Jeremy. He wanted to be at the birth of his first child. So it goes to show you how serious some countries take their football. In some South American countries, if you're responsible for your team losing, chances are you'll end up at the bottom of the Amazon, never to be seen again. And it does remind me of a time that I played for the Kirrawee Kangaroos, a suburban club in the Shire, and I was told that I was too fat and too lazy to play the world game. And then I was sacked immediately. I was marched out of the clubhouse. You know, admittedly, I was fat and lazy, but yeah, that led to several years of a child psychologist and crying myself to sleep until the age of 38. But it just goes to show you that the world game is very serious and winning at all costs is very important, even for a suburban club in the middle of the Shire.
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4: Hi there, it's Marjay. I'll be broadcasting live at Harvey Norman Warrawong between 9 and 12 this Saturday, thanks to the Harvey Norman half-yearly clearance. The I-98 Street Fleet will be on site with giveaways and games, so come and say hi and grab yourself some incredible half-yearly deals across all the Harvey Norman departments.

Alex Warren, Fever Dream, it's I-98. And we are giving you the chance to see some of the biggest acts coming to Australia. Next week, it's I-98FM's Feel Good Ticket List. You could be seeing Alex Warren. What about Harry Styles, Post Malone, Jason Derulo? Your chance to win. It starts next week here at I-98. Martin Garrix, Ed Sheeran, this is new, and repeat it at I-98.

0: It's Powderfinger, my happiness here at I-98. I've had a number of Paraguayan people send me messages stating that Australia plays Paraguay this coming Friday at 12 o'clock. Yeah, thanks very much for that. You know, I'm fallible. Sometimes I do make a mistake. They're all in their Paraguayan colours. They look fantastic. Their allegiance are with Paraguay, not Australia. See, this is what Pauline Hanson's talking about. Kidding, jokes. You can follow whoever the hell you want to follow, even though it's going to be on the losing side.
1: Afternoons.
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0: and music that makes you feel good here at I-98. Hey, coming up after 4 o'clock, you know, Nath, he's going to be broadcasting live from the Fraternity Club this coming Friday. He's desperate to come on the show, so I've allowed him to come on for a bit of a chat. And then the song which is taking the charts by storm, ARIA Charts, the AI-98s. If you haven't heard the song, Illawarra, Take Me There, you're going to be like enthralled. I walk around the house, I'm singing this song now. It's in my head. I'm going to play it for you coming up next and a chat with Nath. Don't go anywhere.
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10: Traffic on the M1, busy but moving southbound through Berkeley Park, Northcliffe Drive. Victory, heavy delays around Victory Grove for the Princes Highway at the Avenue. Bullet Pass, all clear in both directions. Bevel's Diamond Rush is here this Saturday. 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Diamond Rush, this Saturday, only at Bevel's. showers tomorrow with tops of 17. I'm Erin Healy. 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
11: Hello, I'm Emily Minnie. The opposition says the federal government can't ignore a spike in the underlying rate of inflation, which could result in another interest rate hike. New data shows headline inflation slowed to 4% for the year to May as a result of temporary reduction to the fuel excise. But once the excise is stripped from the numbers, underlying inflation has risen. Shadow Treasurer Tim Wilson says it's this figure the Reserve Bank looks at when considering rate movements.
12: Australia still has a fundamental inflation problem that's caused by government spending. That means when Australians go to the supermarket, they're paying more for the fewer goods they're getting into their trolley. What we have is a government in complete denial about the consequences of their policies.
11: There's concern a storm forecast along the West Australian coastline could drive more bird flu-infected animals to Australia. It's believed two cases detected in the region washed up from remote hotspots such as Heard Island. BirdLife Australia director and wildlife ecologist Mike Bamford says the weather system does increase the risk of more infected seabirds landing on the mainland.
13: If the birds are a bit sick, they're even more likely to get blown inshore. It depends. There are so many variables. It depends on how the storm, how strong is wind direction, whether there are birds close inshore already that are more likely to get blown in.
11: Two dead migratory birds found in South Australia have also been sent away for testing. A heatwave lingering over Europe has seen France experience its hottest day on record. In France alone, there have been 40 drowning deaths since Thursday, with another half a dozen recorded in Germany. Red heatwave alerts are in place across Spain, Italy, and the UK. New testing confirms a crater found in outback Western Australia is the oldest on Earth. Advanced mineral dating techniques show the crater was likely formed when an asteroid hit Earth 3 billion years ago. Professor Chris Kirkland from Curtin University says the planet looked very different then.
14: So we know that the planet was covered by an ocean at that stage, so there's very few land masses above that ocean. And we know that there was like basalt flows, so basalt flows exploding out and coming out underneath water, just like Hawaii today.
11: And fresh tourism research data shows international visitors injected $1.5 billion into the Australian economy in the year to March.
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11: Checking sport, Bulldogs centre Bronson Cherry appears to be on his way out of Belmore after being dropped for the second time this season. Melbourne and Parramatta have reportedly held talks with the 25-year-old. There are reports the Perth Bears will be given a $500,000 salary cap concession to help strengthen their roster ahead of their entry into the NRL next year. And at the FIFA World Cup, England has drawn nil all with Ghana. That's the latest. I'm Emily Minnie.
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0: You Need To and Break My Stride here at I-98. The big one, it happens this coming Friday, 12 o'clock, Australia playing Paraguay. And the best place to watch it, of course, is the Frat. Nath is going to be there. Hello there, buddy. Welcome.
1: Thanks, mate. That's good to have me in presence for a drive shot.
0: Well, I don't know if it's good, but anyway. So listen, you've played like three games for the Balgownie Bush Rangers or whatever the hell they're called. It makes you a FIFA world footballing expert, apparently, according to you.
1: You know what's the funny thing? Because every day you come in and you'd be like, oh, how about that result? England. And I'm like, mate, you probably didn't even watch it.
0: Mate, I watched it. Don't worry.
1: No, you did not.
0: For people that don't know, I did play for the Kirrawee Kangaroos, which is a very well-respected footballing association in the Shire. Anyway, more importantly, this coming Friday, Australia are taking on Paraguay. Everybody's very excited. It is going to be a long weekend, and you're going to be doing the show live from the Frat.
1: Yeah, we've got the approval from the big bosses here at I-98. I'm going to be taking the show on the road, 11 till 2 at the Frat.
0: On the road. It's like 3 minutes down the Princess Highway.
1: Is it on the road, though?
0: No, also, yeah, no it's not on the road.
1: I'm taking it out of the studio. All right.
0: Yeah, all right, cool.
1: Don't interrupt me, please.
0: Yeah.
1: 11 till 2 at the Frat. It's going to be in a massive, big atmosphere down there. I was actually went down for the USA game at 5 a.m. last Saturday. Packed out.
0: Like, well, I was there. I was there at 4. I saw you there.
1: You weren't there at 4.
0: I was
1: you got
0: there
1: at 6 o'clock, mate. I was there at 4:15, ready to go, and I couldn't even get a seat. That's how many people are down there.
0: So, I didn't even have to wait for a seat. One was waiting for me.
1: Sure, sure. Look at you go. Hey, but talk about the Socceroos. Stop
0: yeah,
1: making
0: sorry.
1: It about yourself.
0: Sorry. Yeah.
1: 12 o'clock kickoff. Come down to the Frat. It's going to be a great day out and a good atmosphere down there, too.
0: Yeah, looking forward to it. Australia taking on Paraguay. You can see Nath from the, what's the show you do? What's it called?
1: Workday.
0: He's going to be there doing the show live. Go the Socceroos.
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4: Traffic on the M1 moving slowly in both directions from Gwynville all the way through to Berkeley past Northcliff Drive. Dapto, heavy delays around Dapto Mall for the Princes Highway at Mumbara Street. Oak Flats, near Lake Entrance Road, very slow southbound approaching Pioneer Drive. Behold, the lychee boba refresher. KFC's humble lemonade has ascended, swirled with exotic lychee syrup, delicate floral asmanthus and popping boba. Bit posh. Showers tomorrow with tops of 17. I'm Erin Healy. That's the latest on Feel Good I-98.
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The Illawarra's unofficial anthem, Illawarra Take Me There, now has an official music video. If you haven't seen it, head to Instagram right now. You'll be able to see it. Illawarra Take Me There. Ah, the choreography, the cinematography. I mean, if MTV was still a thing, it's going to be on MTV. No doubt this song is going to chart. It is the AI 98's and Illawarra Take Me There.

0: Mariah and Heartbreaker here at i98. Hey, the Premier of New South Wales, Chris Minns, has officially ruled out a public holiday this coming Friday for when Australia play Paraguay in the World Cup. Again, like every other politician in the country, he's totally ignoring the constituency. Just always wanted to say that word on air. Everybody's going to be taking an extra long lunch break come this Friday anyway, so I don't see what the big deal is. It doesn't have to be official. And plus, everybody works out of home anyway. Everybody's pretending that they're working. So just do that on Friday. Or head to the frat, because that's where Nath is going to be. That's where the atmosphere will be. And, of course, in the words of Bob Hawke...
1: You know what, any boss who sacks anyone for not turning up the day is a bum. You have to work a bit harder the next day to make up. It's a day for all Australians, isn't it? It's a day that brings us all together. Marvellous. Absolutely marvellous.
0: Bloody marvellous. Don't be one of those bosses.
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4: Traffic on the M1 moving slowly in both directions from Gwynedd through to Berkeley past Northcliffe Drive. Fig Tree, heavy delays around Fig Tree Grove for the Princes Highway at the Avenue. 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I'm Erin Healy. That's the latest on Feel Good I-98.
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0: Hey, it's Christian and Bella for breakfast. We're back tomorrow morning with a guaranteed way to get you out of work so you can watch the Socceroos on Friday.
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0: 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You

0: Teddy Swims, Mr. Know-It-All, the Tie 98. Hey, Elon Musk, the world's first trillionaire after his company SpaceX launched on the stock exchange last week in New York, is now $300 billion poorer after SpaceX shares plummeted. $300 billion. That's a shame. Damn shame. He'll be lining up at Centrelink. It's all relative, of course. Coming up in the next half hour, Josh Farwaz and the extraordinary lengths people go to follow their team in the World Cup on the way.
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1: I-98 Traffic.
15: traffic on the M1. Busy but moving southbound through Berkeley past Northcliffe Drive. Victory, heavy delays around Victory Grove for the Princes Highway at the Avenue. Bulleye Pass, all clear both ways. 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I'm Erin Healy. 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
17: Hello, I'm Jefferson Shaw. The federal government is playing down an increase in the underlying rate of inflation, which could see another interest rate hike. Latest data shows headline inflation slowed to 4% in the year to May as a result of the lower fuel excise. But once the excise is removed, core inflation increases. Treasurer Jim Chalmers has told Parliament there's still more work to do, but it's a good result.
18: Now, we welcome that development, but we're not complacent about that, even though today's data was much better than the market expected, much better than forecast. We do recognise that people are still under pressure in our communities and in our economy.
17: Opposition leader Angus Taylor claims he's stemmed the collapse in support for the coalition since he took over the job in February. A number of opinion polls reveal support for the coalition has remained stagnant or dropped. Mr. Taylor admits there's more work to do to regain voter trust as rival One Nation continues to eat into the coalition's primary vote. There are calls for super to be paid on the carer payment to ensure people who step out of paid work to care for loved ones don't retire in poverty. A super members' council report suggests this would deliver an average $3,000 a year in super to about 334,000 unpaid carers. Chief Executive Misha Schubert says paying super on the carer payment is a practical and fair step towards recognising the economic value of unpaid care.
19: More than one in seven women typically have primary caregiving demands for someone who's got a disability or an aged, frail person between the ages of 45 and 65, and that can reduce their retirement savings really significantly as well as their earnings.
17: New tourism figures reveal Queensland's visitor spending hit a record $45.5 billion in the year to March. International travellers alone injected over $8 billion into the state's economy, that number up 35% on last year. Flight Centre Chief Executive Graham Turner says interest in domestic travel has contributed to the jump.
20: There's certainly some of the short-haul Asian countries are coming in. China and Japan and New Zealand are obviously coming in at high numbers. And the other thing that's happening is that Australians are holidaying domestically more than they normally would, particularly because of the Middle East conflict.
17: Also making news, dozens of drowning deaths as a heatwave lingers over Europe.
14: Fullshop.com.au, just off 5 Islands Road, Unanderra.
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17: Checking sport, master coach Wayne Bennett is shrugging off Latrell Mitchell's latest injury blow. The Rabbitohs star is out for a month with a torn calf after sitting out the past month with a back injury. Eels legend and reserve grade coach Nathan Kalis has accepted the Hull KR job in the Super League, vacated by Chiefs bound Willie Peters. And Cristiano Ronaldo has become the first player to score at 6 World Cups with a brace in Portugal's 5-0 win over Uzbekistan. Wins also for Colombia and Croatia. That's the latest. I'm Jefferson Shaw.
14: Unlock the Volkswagen you've always wanted with exceptional end of financial year deals at Southern Classic Volkswagen. I-98.

0: No Doubt, Don't Speak, and Music That Makes You Feel Good. It's I-98 and Marge for the drive home. All the action happens Friday. Yeah, Australia taking on Paraguay in the World Cup. And you might have missed this story from overnight. Belgium footballer Jeremy Doku, who decided to go home. He wanted to be at the birth of his first child, and he was criticised in Europe by one journalist in particular, France Perrion, who has since been stood down for her criticism of Jeremy. He wanted to be at the birth of his first child. So it goes to show you how serious some countries take their football. In some South American countries, if you're responsible for your team losing, chances are you'll end up at the bottom of the Amazon, never to be seen again. And it does remind me of a time that I played for the Kirrawee Kangaroos, a suburban club in the Shire, and I was told that I was too fat and too lazy to play the world game. And then I was sacked immediately. I was marched out of the clubhouse. You know, admittedly, I was fat and lazy. But yeah, that led to several years of a child psychologist and crying myself to sleep until the age of 38. But it just goes to show you that the world game is very serious and winning at all costs is very important, even for a suburban club in the middle of the Shire.
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3: Traffic on the M1 remains very slow in both directions from Gwynville through to Berkeley past Northcliffe Drive. Dapto, heavy delays around Dapto Mall for the Princes Highway at Mumbara Street. Oak Flats, New Lake Entrance Road remains very slow southbound approaching Pioneer Drive. 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Showers tomorrow with tops of 17. I am Erin Healy. That's the latest on Feel Good I-98.
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Taylor Swift, who's apparently getting married July 19 here at I-98. She's doing it after the World Cup as to not take away too much attention from the World Cup. And so it's all on her, obviously. Hey, Christian and Bella, they're back tomorrow morning from 6 o'clock. Have you ever had a household mishap? Burnt down the kitchen or, you know, cut down a tree and it's accidentally fallen on the neighbour's house? I've done that a couple of times. That's tomorrow. And over $1,000 with the Big Bad Birthday Wheel. Christian and Bella back tomorrow from 6 here at I-98.

0: and Drops of Jupiter, it's I-98. Everybody's doing their absolute best, you know, to save a bit of money here and there. But from Monday, we are kicking off I-98FM's Feel Good Ticket List, your chance to go to some of the biggest acts on the planet. Yeah, that's right, I'm talking Post Malone. What about Harry Styles? A little bit later this year too. Yeah, love American Girls. Alex Warren, he's coming too. Jason Derulo and a whole lot more. It starts Monday. I-98FM's Feel Good Ticket List. 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
3: Traffic on the M1, busy but moving southbound through Berkeley Pass, Northcliffe Drive. Fig Tree, heavy delays around Fig Tree Grove for the Princes Highway at the Avenue. Fly Pass, all clear both ways. 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I'm Erin Healy. That's the latest on Feel Good I-98.
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0: Hi there, it's Marjay. I'll be broadcasting live at Harvey Norman Warrawong between 9 and 12 this Saturday, thanks to the Harvey Norman half-yearly clearance. The I-98 Street Fleet will be on site with giveaways and games, so come and say hi and grab yourself some incredible half-yearly deals across all the Harvey Norman departments.
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2: 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Okay.

0: Love that song. It's Hadaway and What Is Love here at I-98. Hey, it's good to see that inflation has come down a little bit. 4% now, which is still very high. That means things are going up at 4%. It's come down 0.02% or something, which is and that's basically because the government has cut that fuel excise. Every government says they're going to cut inflation, whatever. No one ever does anything. You know why? Because they print money and they pump it into the economy. And that's what causes prices to go up. And no one's going to ever cut spending because they won't get elected or re-elected. So that's how politics works in about, I don't know, 30 seconds. They need to go to university. Coming up in the next half hour, Nath from Afternoons is broadcasting live from the frat for that big game when Australia play Portugal. Chat to him coming up.
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4: Traffic on the M1, busy but moving southbound through Berkeley Pass, Northcliff Drive. Fig Tree, heavy delays around Fig Tree Grove for the Princes Highway at the Avenue. Fly Pass, all clear both ways. 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I'm Erin Healy. 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
5: Hello, I'm Jefferson Shaw. A third case of bird flu has been detected in Australia, this time in South Australia. The first two cases of H5N1 were confirmed in Western Australia. The federal government says the disease is spreading from migratory birds. Agricultural Minister Julie Collins says it's being taken seriously by state and federal authorities.
6: At this stage, there is no evidence of any mass mortalities. There is also currently no evidence of infection in poultry or in our agricultural production system, and there continues to be a low risk to human health. We're taking the detection of the H5 bird flu seriously.
5: Analysts believe the Reserve Bank will increase interest rates when the board holds its next meeting. Latest data shows the temporary reduction in the fuel excise has helped to show headline inflation 4% for the year to May. But once the fuel excise is stripped from the numbers, underlying inflation remains high. KPMG Chief Economist Brendan Wren says the RBA will have no choice but to raise rates.
7: Our expectation for a while now was that we were going to have a pause in interest increases in the June meeting, which we've seen, and our expectation was always that we'd probably see another 25 basis point increase in August, and today's numbers, I think, are still pointing us in that direction.
5: Virgin Australia could pocket the balance of $93 million in travel credits issued during the COVID pandemic that remain unused. Passengers have until June 30 to redeem credits issued between April 21, 2020 and July 31, 2022. Police are assuring Melburnians further arrests will be made after a gang of up to 50 thugs on e-bikes allegedly terrorised motorists in the city's west. Around 12 were seen armed with weapons, kicking the windows of a car and assaulting the driver. A 17 and an 18-year-old have been charged. The Salvation Army says cost of living is forcing women to stay in unsafe relationships. Research by the charity has found 30% of women have stayed in or delayed leaving an unsafe relationship because they couldn't afford to leave. Major Bruce Harmer says this shouldn't be happening in Australia.
8: People are staying in unsafe relationships, not knowing really which way to turn, and this has been a situation for a number of years.
5: And overseas, a recent outbreak of Ebola virus in the Democratic Republic of Congo has become the second largest recorded in the area since the virus was discovered.
2: Fullshop.com.au, just off 5 Islands Road, Unanderra.
3: I-98 Sport.
5: Checking sports, Eagles co-captain Tom Trbojevic believes his side has learned some harsh lessons from their goal point loss to the Bulldogs. Manly blew numerous opportunities to win the game before it went to extra time. The West's Tigers have signed Dolphins speedster Jake Averillo on a 4-year deal. Australia has maintained its perfect record at the Women's T20 World Cup, winning its fourth match by 113 runs over Pakistan in Leeds. And Colombia has qualified for the FIFA World Cup knockout stage. That's the latest. I'm Jefferson Sure.
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2: Making the Illawarra feel good.
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0: It's one of the great Australian songs in Crowded House, Don't Dream It's Over, here at I-98. All the action happens Friday, Australia taking on Paraguay. It's not an official public holiday, but the place to be is at the Frat to watch that game. It's going to be packed, and Nath will be doing the show live. Hello there, buddy.
1: Thanks, mate. It's good to have me in presence for a drive show.
0: Well, I don't know if it's good, but anyway. So listen, you've played like three games for the Balgowney Bush Rangers or whatever the hell they're called. It makes you a FIFA world footballing expert, apparently, according to you.
1: You know what's the funny thing? Because every day you come in and you'd be like, oh, how about that result? England. And I'm like, mate, you probably didn't even watch it.
0: Mate, I watched it. Don't worry.
1: No, you did not.
0: For people that don't know, I did play for the Kirrawee Kangaroos, which is a very well-respected footballing association in the Shire. Anyway, more importantly, this coming Friday, Australia are taking on Paraguay. Everybody's very excited. It is going to be a long weekend, and you're going to be doing the show live from the Frat.
1: Yeah, we've got the approval from the big bosses here at I-98. I'm going to be taking the show on the road, 11 till 2 at the Frat.
0: On the road. It's like 3 minutes down the Princess Highway.
1: Is it on the road, though?
0: No, also, yeah, no, it's not on the road.
1: I'm taking it out of the studio. All right.
0: Yeah, all right,
1: don't
0: cool.
1: Interrupt me, please.
0: Yeah.
1: 11 till 2 at the Frat. It's going to be in a massive, big atmosphere down there. I was actually went down for the USA game at 5 a.m. last Saturday, packed out.
0: Like, well, I was there. I was there at 4. I saw you there.
1: You weren't there at 4.
0: I was
1: you got there,
0: there
1: at 6 o'clock, mate. I was there at 4:15, ready to go, and I couldn't even get a seat. That's how many people are down there.
0: So, I didn't even have to wait for a seat. One was waiting for me.
1: Sure. Look at you go. Hey, we're talking about the Socceroos.
0: Yeah,
1: making
0: sorry.
1: It about yourself.
0: Sorry. Yeah.
1: 12 o'clock kickoff. Come down to the Frat. It's going to be a great day out and a good atmosphere down there too.
0: Yeah, looking forward to it. Australia taking on Paraguay. You can see Nath from what's the show you do? What's it called?
1: Workday.
0: He's going to be there doing the show live. Go the Socceroos.
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4: Dapto, busy for the Princess Highway both ways at Bongbong Road. Not too bad in Spring Hill for Spring Hill Road south towards Cringilla. And at 7:30 tonight in Lake Heights, Northcliff Drive will be closed both ways at Lake Heights Road due to roadworks. 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Weatherwise, showers tomorrow with a top of 17. I'm Andrea. That's the latest traffic on Feel Good I-98.
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0: Hi there, it's Marjay. I'll be broadcasting live at Harvey Norman Warrawong between 9 and 12 this Saturday, thanks to the Harvey Norman half-yearly clearance. The I-98 Street Fleet will be on site with giveaways and games, so come and say hi and grab yourself some incredible half-yearly deals across all the Harvey Norman departments.
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The Weeknd, Can't Feel My Face at Tai 98. Hey, don't miss Krishnavella. They're back tomorrow morning from 6. 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There'll be breakfast, the street fleet, giveaways, and $1,000 for your school. Gracie Abrams right now. This is Hit the Wall on i98.

0: Mornings here at I-98. Hey, hear that? Can you hear that? That's the air conditioner going off here in the studio. It's like a meat locker in here. They'll walk in tomorrow morning and I'll be frozen dead in the studio. So Chris Minns has officially announced that there will be no public holiday this coming Friday. Typical politician, not listening to the people, not listening to the constituency. I've always just wanted to say that word on air. So everyone's going to be taking an unofficial public holiday anyway. Come midday, nobody will be working when Australia play Paraguay. Or you can head down to the frat because that's where all the action is going to be. And Nath will be broadcasting live from 9 o'clock. Can't wait to see you there. Go the Socceroos.
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3: Traffic on the M1 flowing freely southbound through Mount Pleasant past New Mount Pleasant Road. For you, we do have some congestion around Fig Tree Grove for the Princess Highway at the Avenue. Belair Pass, all clear in both directions. 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I'm Erin Healy. 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
14: I-98. let's get the party started. 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Friends to lovers need a part to star in. 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

0: Flo Rida, Good Feeling on I-98. Christian Bella tomorrow morning from 6 o'clock. Household mishaps. Have you ever, you know, maybe burnt down the kitchen or, in my case, cut down your tree and it's fallen on the neighbour's shed? Hey. Still going through court for that. That's tomorrow with Christian and Bella from 6. Plus, over $1,000 with a big bad birthday wheel. Stick around. 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
1: I-98 traffic.
13: Traffic on the M1 flowing freely southbound through Mount Pleasant past New Mount Pleasant Road. For here, we've got some congestion around Fig Tree Grove for the Princes Highway at the Avenue, Central Gong, Crown Street and Kira Street, busy in both directions. 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I'm Erin Healy. That's the latest on Feel Good I-98.
1: Ned last night.
12: If your evening needed two more problems, we have terrific news. It's Ned and Josh at Night on i98.
14: Good evening. It is the midweek edition of Ned and Josh at Night, which is arguably the toughest one for us to get through, I think.
0: Yeah.
14: The great news is with doing a night show, though, that as we mentioned, I think, last Wednesday, and I'm going to keep mentioning it, we're now in the back half of the week.
0: Yeah, absolutely, 100%.
14: Once we went past midday today, it's now closer to the weekend than it isn't. So, well done.
0: This might as well be Thursday. That's how late it is.
14: Perfect way to look at it.
0: There's no way that anyone's currently working.
14: There would be people working.
0: Everyone's at home in bed, tucked in.
14: Ready.
0: They all live in big Charlie Bucket beds where all of the grandparents are in the same bed and they all gather around the radio to hear what Ned and Josh have gotten up to today.
14: Well, great news is we've got 2 hours of that for you, so that's wonderful.
0: Up next, I'm pouring dumb money into my dog.
14: Yeah,
0: I'm spending too much money on him. He doesn't deserve it. Quite frankly, I don't deserve it.
14: Mm-hmm.
0: And...
14: It's interesting, though, because once you sign up for a dog, you do sign up for all of that.
0: Yep.
14: Like, and you don't know. It's how long is a piece of string. You don't
0: exactly
14: know what's going to be wrong with the dog, how often they're going to need to...
0: I have a real likening to rescue dogs.
14: Mm-hmm.
0: I always get rescue dogs, and you are essentially saying, yeah, I got money for vet bills.
14: Well, you're actually saying, you're not saying how long is a piece of string. You're saying, give me a longer piece of string.
0: Yeah.
14: Give me as much string as you can.
0: How long is a piece of string? Give me a bit more than that.
14: But it's wonderful that you've got a rescue dog.
0: No, it's not. That's what I'm saying. I'm pissed off.
14: What hell that is for you up next.

0: It is your Wednesday night, and this is Ned and Josh at night on the Illawarra's Feel Good, I-98.
1: I had to go get my dog Lenny a dog bed, a brand new dog bed this week.
0: Has he destroyed it yet?
1: No, actually, he hasn't. He's kept away from it, but I also bought one that doesn't have any edges on him for to chew.
0: Oh, okay.
1: It's more of a mat than it is like a bed.
0: That's a smart... I've seen them. That's a smart move.
1: Yep. Yeah, because like the other ones I've gotten, they do have like little corners on them, and then he really loves tearing them apart from the corner outwards.
0: I think that's what a lot of the circular ones try to prevent, but the circular ones use the fluff in the ring, and that for my golden retrievers is like, well, you obviously want me to gut this.
1: Yeah,
0: like,
1: it's what do you
0: put a bunch of fluff in there for?
1: Yeah, exactly right. I'll be honest, I wasn't going to get him this bed.
0: Yeah.
1: But then I showed up at the dog bed store, and then that was the only one.
0: The dog bed store.
1: Well, I could say Kmart, but I don't really want to say that I'm bad.
0: No, it's fine. Just say Kmart. The dog bed store makes it sound like you live in some Looney Tunes version of Middle America.
1: Well, I wish.
0: Just like, I went down to the dog bed store.
1: I wish everything had a store.
0: Like, yeah, I kind of do too.
1: I wish I could go to the dog bed store, but instead, I wish there was like a 40 Winks, but for dog beds.
0: Yeah. Try a bunch of different ones. Take him in there.
1: Exactly right. But so I went to Kmart to buy this bed, the only one they had left. It was a little bit more expensive than I wanted to get, but I was like, you know what? He's worth it.
0: Maybe he's born with it.
1: Maybe he should have
0: been. Worth it.
1: God, I wish he was born with it, because my bed budget's getting blown out every month because you won't stop eating beds. Anyway, I took him, I went and got this bed, brought it home, no worries. I realized after I got home, I'd bought an orthopedic dog bed.
0: Oh, cool. Yeah.
1: Well, I guess cool.
0: To protect his spine.
1: Yeah, but my dog doesn't sleep on his spine, though. He sleeps almost always, unless he's on the couch and he's like rolled himself over. He always sleeps on his belly or at most on his side.
0: Yeah, on his side, yeah.
1: This is a waste of money.
0: Maybe.
1: And quite frankly, it's a waste of product.
0: It's a waste of technology.
1: This orthopedic technology should be going toward humans.
0: Humans, yeah.
1: And monkeys, potentially. They seem like they sleep on their back sometimes.
0: Well, they have a very similar spine.
1: Exactly right. That's what I'm saying. It's like, this should only be for things... I'm trying to think, is there anything else on planet Earth that sleeps on its back? It seems like you have to be...
0: Don't horses?
1: No, they sleep like on their legs like this.
0: I've seen horses
1: like
0: on
1: their sides. Not on their backs.
0: Yeah, four legs in the air.
1: That's a dead horse.
0: I've seen it before.
1: You've seen a dead horse?
0: No, because they get back up.
1: I don't think so.
0: No, I have seen it before.
1: You have to be at the top... or top three of the food chain to be confident enough to be like, nothing's coming for me.
0: Yeah.
1: Like, I don't give
0: to sleep on your back.
1: Because that it is just like, meh. Like, you're exposing your full belly.
0: I will say my dogs do sleep like that occasionally.
1: Yeah, but...
0: They're usually perched on something, though.
1: That's what
0: like
1: I mean.
0: They've sort of got their back sort of half wedged in the couch so they don't have to fully, like, balance themselves while sleeping.
1: They need leverage.
0: Because
1: otherwise you can't... Yeah, that's it. They've got nothing on their back... Like, their back is rounded, kind of. So, there's nothing to keep them on there like that.
0: I just think you're wrong. I think you're wrong. I think lots of animals would. We just wouldn't know about it. I can imagine an otter sleeping on its back.
1: Yeah, but that's in the water.
0: The only animal I can't...
1: Oh, if an otter slept on its stomach, it'd drown.
0: The only animal I can't imagine sleeping on its back is a turtle. Because
1: wouldn't
0: be screwed.
1: It's a death sentence.
0: Yeah.
1: It really is. That kind of sucks, and I've never really even thought about that before, but a turtle's entire life, you are born, you come out of your shell, and then that's it.
0: Do not go upside down.
1: That's it. You like the way you are is it forever.
0: Yeah.
1: Like, you will never experience another form of, like...
0: You don't get to be in a fresh pair of jeans. You just got the
1: You know how, like, there's those drags that happen in the desert, like, out near Abu Dhabi, where they, like, get on two wheels like that? A turtle never gets to do that.
0: Never.
1: Because it's like, if you're that far gone...
0: You're going to fall over.
1: Your life's
0: and
1: over.
0: And then you're dead.
1: You're dead. That's it for you. That sucks.
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3: Traffic. Traffic on the M1, flowing freely southbound through Mount Pleasant, past New Mount Pleasant Road, Central Gong, Crown Street and Kira Street, seeing some delays in both directions. Bypass, though, all clear both ways. 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I'm Erin Healy. That's the latest on Feel Good. 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

0: Illawarra, you're on I-98 with Ned and Josh at night.
1: How do when an app that you think you have all notifications silenced for gets through?
2: Yeah.
1: They find a way. You've obviously left just one preference open and they've shot through.
2: Yep.
1: That happened to me with Spotify yesterday. Big, massive.
2: What do you even get notifications for Spotify for?
1: Well, mate, I'm actually about to tell you.
2: Okay.
1: That's kind of how the story's going to go.
2: Okay. No. Sorry. I was actually pretending to be excited about this story about getting a notification on Spotify.
1: No, it's
2: sorry,
1: fully...
2: I'll go back to pretending.
1: Yeah, no, go.
2: Tell me about it, mate.
1: I will, mate.
2: This sounds thrilling.
1: I'm glad you've asked. What happened was I got this big notification making a big song and dance, and so I opened Spotify. I was like, what's this going to be? Special offer is what they said it was going to be. It's 3 months free on Spotify.
2: Yeah, okay.
1: For someone that I get to sign up.
2: Yeah, so it's like if you get them to sign up and then you're like, Josh told me about this. It is funny that it's like, tell Spotify Josh sent you and I'll get 3 months free.
1: And that's exactly right. Yeah. I went to look. I'm like, well, maybe it's like a gym membership where if I sign somebody up, I get 3 months free. Yeah. They get free 3 months free. 3 months free is very hard to say. Mm-hmm. I'm very angry at it as a promotional device. 3 months free.
2: You can say 3MF if you
1: 3MF.
2: Want. 3MF.
1: Yeah, 3MF. 3MF.
2: I'll know what you mean going in.
1: I just don't understand where Spotify gets off turning me into like a salesman for their app because I get nothing out of this. I check the fine print. I don't get 3 months
2: it's
1: free.
2: It's this person.
1: Straight up just them. Just me also, giving a gift.
2: That doesn't make sense because wouldn't you just say, yeah, this person signed me up? And then they'd be like, oh, great, 3 months. 3 months off. You beauty.
1: Ridiculous.
2: Because everyone knows someone who has Spotify. Mm-hmm. I could do that forever.
1: Yep.
2: If I only need to come up with that four times a year, I could do that. I know four people have Spotify.
1: The only problem I have with all of this as a promotional concept is that it gives me nothing.
2: Yeah.
1: I don't think
2: what do you want?
1: I want more than the person gets.
2: What do you think? Well, what do you want, though?
1: If it was 3 months that they're willing to part with, I think the person who's new to Spotify should get one and I should get two. For referencing the person.
2: So you're not
1: I brought them a new customer. So I should get 2 months, they should get one.
2: You think the stipulation of 3 months is good?
1: Divvy it up.
2: But you want two, they get one.
1: Or maybe even one and a half each. Just make it equal for
2: it's
1: both.
2: Not bad.
1: I just think the fact that I get nothing,
2: yeah.
1: I essentially start working for Spotify. I become a salesman.
2: Who do you think is your most listened to artist right now?
1: Probably Youngblood.
2: What if it was like Youngblood will send you a text?
1: I don't want that. He seems chaotic.
2: A text? What's he going to do with that?
1: Oh, yeah.
2: Hey, Josh.
1: It just seems like it'd be a lot to get into a back and forth with Youngblood.
2: Also, if it is hello, Josh. Yeah. It's like, well,
1: I don't know if it's actually him.
2: I'm taking a huge leap of faith thinking that this is actually Youngblood in any way.
1: Getting catfished by Spotify. End up sending my life savings as well as losing 3 months.
2: It's like when they do Wrapped and then the artist kind of seems pissed. They're like, thanks.
1: Yeah, great. Congratulations. They always film it on a potato. I'm it's like you're not even a good camera.
2: I'm like, what did you tell them? Did you tell them I listened to them a lot? Because it doesn't feel like that.
1: They seem angry at me.
3: 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Wake up with the feel-good fun. 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

0: the Illawarra's Feel Good, I-98. You got Ned and Josh at night. Ned, I just want to do a quick little test with you here because I actually can't anymore. Do you know KFC Go Bucket?
1: Yep.
0: Great little option.
1: Yep.
0: Fantastic.
1: Yeah. Would love it to be a dollar cheaper.
0: Yep. Would also be fantastic.
1: Could say that $4 instead of $5. Oof.
0: Say that about a lot of things, but I would like it to be a dollar cheaper.
1: Just $1 cheaper.
0: Can you remember what they were called before they were called Go Buckets?
1: Yeah. Snack Box?
0: Snack Box. Were they called Snack Boxes?
1: Yes.
0: Yeah, we're getting a nod from producer Michael in the room with us as well.
1: Yeah, Snack Boxes.
0: Yeah, Snack Boxes.
1: Because they came in a box. They were a box.
0: Yep. And now they're Go Buckets.
1: And now it's a bucket.
0: Well, there you go. I mean, the only reason I'm asking that is because I was outraged for the longest time. I used to always go in there and obviously ask for a snack box.
1: Yeah.
0: And they'd be like, oh, yeah, just a popcorn chicken Go Bucket. And
1: yep.
0: I'd be like,
1: yeah, yeah, correct you.
0: But now I actually, until right then, couldn't remember what they used to be called.
1: I still call them Snack Boxes
0: sometimes. It's a rebranding that has worked so well for me, I've forgotten the old name. That I swore I would never forget and would always keep using.
1: I swore it mattered to me and now
0: like,
1: here I am
0: I'm not going to call this a snack box. And then I completely forgot that's what they were called.
1: We can get into the ins and outs of how my there used to be way more in the snack box than there used to be in the Go Bucket. Mm-hmm. I feel like they picked one. It does,
0: and
1: I
0: that
1: will
0: plastic
1: say,
0: can't be good. The plastic that's on top of
1: it. Yeah, talk about microplastics.
0: That's a hell of a lot of plastic.
1: You put hot chicken around it. Like, there's no way I'm not ingesting a little bit of that plastic.
0: I have to have a paper straw, but here, have half a Tupperware tub on top of your Go Bucket.
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0: run on an industrial scale. And finally, one of Australia's major industries cracking down on that.
1: It's always good when we see a corporation stand up to a scam.
0: Yeah, they're literally going, you know what, we've maybe left a door open here a little bit, just slightly ajar.
1: We're getting sued a little too
0: much. This isn't our fault, yeah. But we can make this harder, and we are going to make it harder.
1: We'll do the bare minimum for the sake of our stockholders.
0: And I am going to let you know exactly which industries decided to do that en masse over the last week, and why I have an issue with one aspect of it.
1: I was going to say, it's got to be something else.
0: One aspect of it.

0: Your Wednesday night taken care of with Ned and Josh at night here on the Illawarra's Feel Good I-98.
1: I don't know if you've received a message from your telecommunications company of choice, but I have, and because I actually have two phones, I've received them from both of the people that I do SIM cards through.
2: Okay.
1: They are cracking down on the ability to have your text messages come from a company. So you'll see at the top of when you get a text message, it'll say like Domino's or
2: Officeworks.
1: Sure. And often people misuse that labeling ability for scams.
2: Yeah.
1: Because obviously anybody can get one of the things that lets you dictate the name of your sender. So they're going to change it up. They're going to have ones that now have to be basically authorized.
2: Yeah, like verified on Twitter.
1: Verified on Twitter stuff.
2: Yeah, I got a text message last week from Oz Post, but they written the like, I guess if you are a bit of a moron, you would just, it was Ost Post. Yeah, yeah, so not Oz Post like it actually is. And I was like, well, unfortunately, I'm under the age of 80, so that's not going to get
1: me. It's not going to get you, but
2: someone else, very much so.
1: It is interesting, though, because this feels to me, like to have a go at telecommunications companies, but this feels like something we could have done a long time ago.
2: Yeah, feels pretty easy.
1: It feels like this is something we could have really hit the nail on the head with some years ago. Yeah. But anyway, the fun's over for the fraud people. Yes. They're not going to...
2: The scams are done.
1: The reason I wanted to talk about this today is because we all got a lot of people would have got the emails, the text messages, whatever. I was not happy with the way my telecommunications company referred to these people.
2: Okay, well, the scammers.
1: Yeah, the scammers.
2: Yeah, how'd they refer to them?
1: They called them, they said that this was a crackdown on, quote, fraudsters.
2: Fraudsters?
1: Fraudsters.
2: Yeah, okay.
1: Now, these fraudsters stole thousands of dollars from my nan a couple of years ago. Mm-hmm. I think fraudsters is way too cute of a term for the human evil scum that prey on old people in this kind of a way.
2: It is a little jovial.
1: Fraudster makes it sound like it's a Batman villain, but from the 60s.
2: Yeah,
1: like, specifically the 60s.
2: It's like if you called murderers kilsters.
1: They're little kilsters.
2: Oh, yeah, you've been sentenced to life for being a little kilster.
1: Oh, you serial kilster.
3: You like, stinky little kilster. Yeah,
1: it's not... It's too cutesy.
2: It is.
1: It's absolutely too cutesy.
2: There are good names. It's like, it does need to sound severe because it is severe. Like you said, like people are losing their entire... not fortunes, but all of the money they have.
1: Yeah, my name lost like $6,000.
2: It's nuts. It's really, really evil stuff.
1: It is, because they prey on people who have come from a world where if the phone company called you and they knew your address, they knew your name, that was good enough. Because how does anybody get that information? Obviously, we've grown up in the world now where like, well, I just assume my passport is readily available online somewhere, so I won't trust anyone unless they actually are in front of me.
2: Yeah.
1: But my nan doesn't come from that world.
2: No,
1: and
2: of course,
1: fraudster isn't the person that takes advantage of that. It's a piece of shit is the person that takes advantage of that.
2: All right, look, and okay, so I am 110% on board with this.
1: Mm.
2: Do you think it's because there is, and again, I'm not trying to like add to the mystique of a fraudster, but do you think it's because there is like a tiny bit of an art involved in it to like, without even seeing them, like you said, to pilfer some money from someone.
1: Yeah, there's an art to it.
2: Exactly right.
1: I don't think that's why they've called them fraudsters. I think it's because the phone company's mad the government's making them do this. So they're trying to make the crime sound petty. Oh, yeah, fine. We'll crack down on the fraudsters. Stealing all the money from our customers. Whatever.
2: What's next? Yeah, we're going to have to stop charging
1: $100 a month. You're all part of the problem.

0: Illawarra's Feel Good, I-98, and it's Ned and Josh at night.
1: I walked past a claw machine the other day while I was going shopping. Didn't have time to stop.
0: No.
1: Didn't I have time to give it a bit of a run.
0: But it's a young man's game.
1: It is a young man's game. I just had too much on. I was running errands, and I was like, if I start this, I also get very... It's the same as pokies a little bit. It's like I get very bent out of shape when I'm not winning, so I'll stay here until I win a toy.
0: And that's really bad. It's good money after bad at that point.
1: Yep, exactly.
0: Tunnel
1: right.
0: Tunnel vision for the claw machine.
1: But as I walked past this claw machine, I was like, I guess it really, like, it's just why it'll never, ever end. But just like a bunch of Bart Simpsons in there.
0: Oh, yeah.
1: And I'm like, usually it's like for the movie that's coming out. So when Minecraft was coming out, a bunch of Minecraft toys.
0: Yeah.
1: He-Man's currently out. I don't think there's He-Man toys. But usually when Teenage Mutant Ninja Turtles, that movie was coming out, a bunch of turtle themed gear.
0: Yeah.
1: The Simpsons, I think it is like if you own a claw machine company, it is like when in doubt, turn to the Simpsons.
0: Safe bet. Put a Homer in there, put a Bart in there, you're good to go.
1: Even throw a Marge in there. I'm a little disappointed.
0: Got the hair, exactly, so you can grab that with the claw,
1: But it also would make it a little uneven weight-wise if you grab it.
0: Anyway,
1: it
0: doesn't
1: matter.
0: Yeah, that's fine. Look,
1: it just must be nice to have like something that you can always turn to.
0: I agree, but it's not without merit. I mean, The Simpsons sucks now.
1: Yeah.
0: Like, the new Simpsons, if you watch it, it has its very rare moments.
1: Yep.
0: But basically, it is a shadow of its former 90s self.
1: Mm-hmm.
0: But having said all of that, when my stepson was like 9, he discovered it on Disney Plus and binged it. Like, he's now seen more of The Simpsons than I have because he's seen some of the newer Dog Water seasons that I won't watch.
1: And he loves it.
0: And so that's why it's going to keep being this merchandising boondoggle for Disney because people are always going to discover it.
1: I guess it is, and it's like you just don't know what we had.
0: Yes.
1: And it's like you don't want to ruin that for him by being like, this is not even good.
0: No.
1: Like, this is nothing compared to what I had. It is so funny.
0: You'll quote things from The Simpsons, though, that I don't know.
1: Yeah.
0: And I'll be like, oh, you poor. And then I realized, actually, no. It's just his version of it. Like,
1: exactly right. But I was going to... Well, this just kind of throws my argument out of the water. I was going to say... The Simpsons is regarded as one of the best TV shows of all time.
0: Yeah.
1: But the time it was the best TV show of all time has, like, it's like 1/10 of its entire run.
0: Yes.
1: But at this point, it's been a really bad show way longer than it's been a good show.
0: 2/3 longer than it's been a good show.
1: At a certain point, it will just be established as a bad show, won't it?
0: Yeah, I would have had, you'd have to imagine. Yeah.
1: God, it is. And I watched The Dark Knight the other day. You really do die a hero or live long enough to see yourself become the villain.
0: Well, the real villains of the Simpsons franchise are the people still making Julie Kavanagh do her voice for Marge. Because I don't know how old she is, but she sounds 107.
1: Yeah.
0: And it sounds like it hurts her to do the Marge voice.
1: It does.
0: If you watch a new episode of The Simpsons, it's uncomfortable to listen to.
1: And it hurts me to hear her do it.
0: Give her $15 million and just have an impersonator come in. Because at this point, it sounds like she is not getting anything out of that.
1: Do you reckon they could kill off Marge and then just sort of not address it? Like, have an episode where she dies, but
0: can I just answer with no further follow-up?
1: Yes.
0: No.
1: Okay,
0: no,
1: good,
0: I don't
1: good.
0: Think they could.
1: By the way, I agree.
0: Yeah.
2: Have I ever told you I was a teacher?
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0: That is the end of Ned and Josh at Night for a Wednesday. Ned, you can check out our Instagram anytime. 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We got merch there. Can we sell? Can we shill the merch on the radio?
1: I would imagine.
0: We've never thought of doing that.
1: Yeah. Also, why do you keep saying like, hey, Ned, you can do... Like, I know.
0: Oh, because it's more like putting you in the shoes as a listener.
1: Right, I understand.
0: I didn't think I'd have to explain radio technique to you at this point in time.
1: Well, you don't have to, but I appreciate it.
0: Yeah.
1: It does help.
0: No,
1: I'm just confused because it's starting to feel like you are reminding me, and I'm like, I understand.
0: I'm putting you in the shoes of the listener.
1: Yeah.
0: Yeah.
1: I did
0: also...
1: Do you feel
0: included? Do you feel like I'm talking to you?
1: Yeah. I feel included in the same way where they're like... On Play School, they're like, what's through the window? Like, pick a window.
0: It's the adult version of that.
1: And
0: it
1: I was
0: is,
1: like, diamond.
0: Yeah.
1: And they're like, oh, circular? And I was like, no, diamond!
0: You're not listening to me!
1: And they're like, okay, we'll go through the circle window. I hated that. It made me really upset.
0: Imagine the kids that got it right, yeah. though. They would have felt like God.
1: And I feel like I never got it right. I feel like they were picking better kids than I was. Whatever.
0: They were.
1: Bye!
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1: Tantrums at beaches, they're always weird. 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
2: Yeah.
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2: How's therapy going with that?
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2: I've actually never heard anyone call anyone a kiss butt.
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2: A butt kisser?
3: No, what's that? You're sucking up to them. 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
2: A butt kisser.
3: You're kissing his butt.
2: Yeah, is kissing that person's butt. Ass kisser. Ass. There you go. That's better.
3: Okay. If anyone knows anything about butts and lifts,
2: it's Bella.
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1: 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It's a great family fun night out. It's banging the school holidays, which is fantastic. Let's play a bit of Harlem Globetrotters music there. And we have Baller and Spider joining us this morning. Hey, boys.
2: How you doing?
1: Oh, we're excited. Welcome to Wollongong.
3: Thank you for having us.
1: Now, I know you've only arrived last night, so what do you think this morning of our city?
2: It's beautiful. Yeah, just great. Seeing this amazing view is great.
1: Yeah.
4: Well, it's great.
3: I had the chance to catch the sunrise.
4: Oh, did you? Yeah, it's nice, isn't it? Yeah. Mm-hmm. It's good to have you guys here because Bells and I were just talking about it before you guys got in. Everyone remembers the day they go to watch the Harlem Globetrotters. Like, I remember everything about it. I remember what I was wearing, where I was. When I saw I was wearing a Daffy Duck Space Jam t-shirt.
1: Stylish.
4: Yeah, it's very stylish, yeah. It's just such a great experience, and you guys get to live it night after night after night, doing the thing that you love. Tell us what your favourite thing about being in the Globetrotters is, because to us, it's the coolest thing on earth.
2: I think my favorite thing about being a Globetrotter is traveling. I get to travel the world. My 4 years of being a Harlem Globetrotter, I've been to 26 countries. This is my second time being in Australia, so I think it's amazing just being able to travel the world, seeing different people, trying different foods, you know, just getting that different experience from what I have to get in the United States.
1: Yeah. Mm. Yeah. Spider, you saying?
3: Kind of piggyback off what he said, yes. Yeah. But it's also like the kids I get to meet. And all the kids and people that I met that have different background stories.
4: That kid
3: and
4: it
3: touched me to the heart.
4: Yeah. That kid in the Daffy Duck t-shirt, you know? Yeah, that was me. Meeting you, getting very excited. I doubt you were doing it 30 years ago, though, right?
3: I was doing that.
4: Yeah, yeah. Okay.

0: basketball career was over, the track and field coach asked me to come do high jump.
1: Oh,
0: I ended up doing high jump my first time ever and cleared a 7-foot pole. I think that's 211. Yeah. I think 211.
2: Yeah.
0: So once I did that, I made it to NCAA regionals, and I got a random phone call from somebody in the Harlem Globetrotters organization to come try out. And I'm blessed to be here today. And once I showed my basketball skills at tryouts, they were just like, yeah, you're a baller.
2: Yeah, no. So, yeah. Well, you stole my next question. I was going to say, how do you get into being a Harlem Globetrotter?
1: Yeah. Mm-hmm. Well, Spider, how did you get into it?
3: Mine was very out of the blue.
1: Yeah?
3: Yeah, so I was playing over in Bremerhaven in Germany playing pro. And then after the season, I came home. I had my first son. And I had a dunk video go viral. You know, it was called, I created a self alley.
0: It's crazy.
1: Yeah,
0: it's crazy. Yeah,
3: so it's got over like maybe like 2 or 3 million views.
1: Oh, wait, hang on. What's the video called so I can watch it after?
3: You can just put Angelo Sharpless self alley hoop.
1: I'm doing it.
2: Wow. Cool. And so it was through that video that you got noticed.
3: Yeah, and then I was just at home playing the game, and I just got a random call from a guy from the organization.
2: Yeah.
3: And he was like, we can match your contract. We want you to come out for the tryouts.
1: Yes.
3: The funny thing is, I hung up the first time because I thought somebody was playing on my phone.
2: Yeah.
3: Yeah, but from there, you know, I went to tryouts and everything else was history, and I'm 13 years in.
2: So okay, cool. So 13 years.
1: What you're saying is, if I just grab a basketball, I'll just do some hoops down the bottom here.
2: Oh, yeah, you could do it. Yeah,
1: I'll go to the snake pit, which is here in Illawarra. I'll just start doing some layups and stuff, and someone will call me. Sure.
3: Yeah.
2: Oh, yeah. Sure.
3: I mean,
2: yeah.
3: I don't know how they find everybody information, but they do.
2: Yeah,
1: they do.
2: Well, they're the Harlem Globetrotters, you know, they know
3: exactly.
2: Everything. They know how to beat the Sentinels, that's for sure. So, I don't know if you guys have seen, do you guys watch any NBL, Australian basketball?
3: Of course.
2: Yeah. We have Tatum here as our coach, and we were just talking about, like, so you guys have obviously played a lot of ball in your time.
3: Mm-hmm.
2: How do you think you'd go against the Hawks, who were the championship winning side, not last season, the season before? Do you think you'd have them?
0: Most definitely.
2: Yes.
0: Yeah, you guys will have to come check us out, man.
2: Yeah.
0: You would just come have to see the show.
2: Yeah.
1: Yes. Like,
2: very good answer. You sold some tickets. That was good.
1: But you know what? You're all humans, which is true. Mm-hmm. But, like, how do you not miss it? Like, is it muscle memory? Is it, like, because there's pressure. Every ball's different. The courts are different. Like,
2: rings are different,
1: How do you just nail it every time?
0: I say practice makes perfect.
1: Okay.
0: Practice makes perfect, but, you know, we just kind of good like that. So sometimes practice is just effortless. You know,
3: it's like, just like getting up and going to your job every day. Once you get used to it, it's just secondhand nature.
1: Okay.
2: Well, you get like halfway shots with your foot and stuff. Like, that's not secondhand nature. I think you guys are just freaks. Like, you just.
3: You practice as much as we do.
2: Yeah.
3: We practice 2 or 3 hours before every show.
1: Wow.
3: Mm-hmm. Yeah.
2: A lot behind
1: the
2: scenes.
1: And do you miss any in the show where you're just like, oh, I'll never forget.
0: Yeah, most definitely. We just continue on and be able to, you know, please you guys. Because that's what it's all about. We're here to entertain you guys and put smiles on you guys' faces.
2: Yeah. Well, and that's the thing as well. You're not just playing ball. Like, you're entertaining as well. It's a show that you're doing the whole time. How did you kind of prepare for that the first time you did that?
3: I was nervous. I was just, I had one play, and I sat down the whole game and just cheered. And just talking to our, you know, my vets and guys and all the legends, and I just sit there and watch what they did, and I just copied.
2: Yeah.
3: Yeah, I think it was just pretty much easy for me because I'm a jokester anyway.
2: Yeah. Well, you have to have some personality to be in the Globetrotters,
1: Now, did one of you spin the ball and put it on the Pope's finger? Who was that?
2: Yeah, we saw that video.
0: Oh, that was
3: he's retired. His name is Flight Time, Herb Flight Time.
2: Yeah.
3: Yeah, so he did that. That was something that was on my bucket list.
1: Mm. Well,
3: hopefully we get to it before.
1: Why don't you spin a ball now and put it on our finger?
2: Yeah, lucky.
1: Because I know we're not the Pope.
2: We're not the Pope, but we'll give it a shot.
1: Yeah. Okay, here we go. So, okay.
2: Wow, oh, God, geez, look how he did that.
3: Hold it real strong.
2: It's so fast.
1: My finger strong?
3: Yes.
1: Okay.
4: You ready?
1: I don't know.
2: She's got a big, like, ET finger.
1: Oh, my God.
2: Oh, wow, look at it.
3: Perfect.
1: Oh,
3: you should be a
1: Globetrotter. I should be a Globetrotter.
2: Yeah. See how long her finger was, Spider?
3: Yes.
2: Long finger, man.
3: She can really be good. You know, we have, what, six to eight girls?
0: Six women in our organization.
1: Well, look how tall. He always makes fun of how tall I am, because I am 6'4".
2: She's tall.
1: I am tall.
0: She probably could dunk.
2: Yeah.
1: We tried to dunk
2: the other day when we were doing a promo video for you guys, and she jumps like this. That's how to jump. So if she can teach you how to jump, maybe.
3: I can.
0: Yeah, that's easy.
3: I teach people how to dunk.
2: Okay.
0: Yeah. What do they say out here? Too easy.
1: Too easy.
2: Too easy. You guys have been here for a while, you know.
1: Have you had brekkie yet? Do you know what brekkie is?
0: Oh, We have not had brekkie yet.
1: Not brekkie. You're going to have breakfast very soon.
2: Yeah, okay. That's brekkie. Yeah.
1: All right. Well, guys, thank you so much for your time. We appreciate it. Keep an eye out. You're going to be around the Wollongong area all day, right?
3: Yeah.

0: So we'll be at Flagstaff Hill at 11.
1: Oh, cool.
0: I think we'll probably be with some of the Hawks guys, probably doing some tricks and signing some autographs.
2: Yeah, good.
3: So come check us out.
1: Yeah, absolutely. Get down to Flagstaff Hill and make sure you get tickets, because like we were saying earlier, this is something you never forget as a kid, the day you see the Harlem Globetrotters.
4: I got called onto the court.
1: Did you?
0: I mean,
4: yeah, I know.
0: So if you come again, you know it is a holiday, school holiday,
4: it is
0: so everybody will be there.
4: July 6th, I will be at Wynn Entertainment Centre. 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But boys, if I'm there, pull me up.
0: I got you.
3: We got you.
1: Thanks for coming in, boys. Bye.

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2: The M1 Princess Motorway has no hassles or holdups in either direction, all the way from Yalla through Unanderra and up and down Mount Ousley. No problems in sight. If you're on the roads of a night time or very early morning, keep in mind for this week, the roadworks continue of a night time, and that's the Princess Highway and Appin Road at Bulleye Tops. And there'll be some single lane closures and 40k zones in place between 8pm and 5am in the morning for the week. 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A top of 17 with some rain expected. I'm Jace Flaxman. That's the latest on Feel Good, I-98.
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15: Showers and a top of 17 on the way today. Good morning, I'm Emma Smith with your 5:30 news. Analysts believe the Reserve Bank will increase interest rates when the board holds its next meeting. Latest data shows the temporary reduction in the fuel excise has helped slow headline inflation to 4% for the year to May. But once the fuel excise is stripped from the numbers, underlying inflation remains high. A third confirmed case of the H5 bird flu has been found in a migratory bird in South Australia on the peninsula. It comes after two birds were confirmed to have the disease near the town of Esperance in Western Australia, and Virgin Australia could pocket the balance of $93 million in travel credits issued during the COVID pandemic that remain unused. Passengers have until June 30 to redeem credits issued between April 21, 2020 and July 31, 2022.
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15: The Socceroos are teasing add more changes to their starting side for tomorrow's crucial World Cup clash with Paraguay. One man who won't be there is veteran Matt Leckie, who's been ruled out with a hamstring injury. And the Sea Eagles also announcing the re-signing of Joey Walsh for another 2 years.
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15: 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Rain continuing over the weekend, reaching 17. Right now in Bulleye, it's 13 degrees on I-98.
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2: The M1 Princess Motorway is a clear run in either direction through Mount Ousley, and all clear across the board for the Illawarra Bulleye Pass, no problems from the Bulleye Lookout through Lawrence Hargrave Drive. If you're on the road of a night time, just a reminder of the night roadworks on Market Street in Wollongong, and while repair works are done to the traffic lights, there'll be some single lane closures at the intersection of Market Street and Kembla Street. 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A top of 17, rainy day on the way. I'm Jace Flaxman. 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
5: Showers and a top of 17 on the way today. Good morning, I'm Emma Smith with your 6 o'clock news. The nation's chief spy agency says while the terror threat level remains at probable, it underestimates the true danger Australians face. ASIO has delivered its annual threat assessment, warning our security environment has deteriorated faster than expected. The organisation says it's foiled 14 significant terror-related cases since the Bondi Beach massacre. ASIO Director General Mike Burgess says the terror threat system could be overhauled.
6: Australia's terrorism threat level remains at probable, but I don't believe the system was designed for a situation like the one we face now. Probable does not tell the full story. The next level on the scale is expected, which applies when we have intelligence about a specific attack.
5: New South Wales police have dismantled a large-scale drug syndicate operating in the Illawarra. Strike Force detectives executed 16 search warrants across the Illawarra and South Coast on Tuesday. Officers allegedly seized 2 semi-automatic pistols and 4 rifles, 3 gel blasters, $150,000 in cash, 300 grams of cocaine and 10 grams of methamphetamine. 9 people have been charged. A plan is being put forward by the New South Wales state opposition to overhaul the green energy transition in New South Wales. The coalition would create a renewable energy zone in Wollongong, Newcastle and Sydney and scale back a zone in the New England region facing community pushback. Shadow Energy Minister James Griffin says the plan would eventually help bring down power prices.
7: It'll deliver reliable, clean energy to the state of New South Wales, and it will importantly share the benefits and the opportunities that energy will bring to both rural and regional communities and people in the city.
5: A third bird has tested positive for the H5 bird flu in South Australia. Authorities say there's no indication it spread from 2 birds with the virus in WA, and Channel 9 is expected to sever ties with long-time Today Show host Carl Stefanovic after he interviewed far-right British activist Tommy Robinson on his podcast.
0: Poolshop.com.au, just off 5 Islands Road, Unanderra.
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5: At the FIFA World Cup, Switzerland and co-host Canada are level at nil-all at half-time. Bosnia leads Qatar 2-1. And South Sydney coach Wayne Bennett is calling on his team to make a statement in tonight's clash with Parramatta. Despite losing Latrell Mitchell to injury, the Rabbitohs are favourites to beat the Eels.
0: Unlock the Volkswagen you've always wanted with exceptional end of financial year deals at Southern Classic Volkswagen.
5: Showers and a top of 17 on the way today. Rain continuing tomorrow and Saturday, reaching highs of 17. Right now in Russellvale, it's 13 degrees on i98.

0: 22 monks have been arrested in Sri Lanka. They were accused of smuggling kush.
1: What?
0: Kush. A potent cannabis.
1: Oh, kush.
0: Oh.
2: Wake up with the feel-good fun.
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1: Good morning and welcome to I-98. You are with Christian and Bella. We're just hanging out here. Bella's just brought in some kush.
5: Good morning. No, I haven't brought any of that. Good morning. How are we feeling on this Thursday? Emma from News.
6: Hello. Good.
5: You feeling good? Feeling good? We had a day and a half yesterday, didn't we, Miku?
1: Yeah.
5: You might have seen us out in the wild again, around the harbour.
1: We've been
5: in the golf course.
1: Yeah, in the wild a lot this week.
5: Yeah.
1: It was good. It was fun.
5: It was fun. Should I tell them what happened?
1: Should we do it now or should we save it?
5: Okay.
1: So. I think it's quality gear. Like, we should be doing this at 8:20.
5: No way.
1: When everybody's
5: in the car.
1: We're just
5: doing it for the sexy sixes.
1: Okay. We'll talk about it before 7 o'clock, but something happened when we were out yesterday and it was interesting. I'd say that.
5: Okay.
1: Interesting. Quick shout out to the guys at Lavendi's. We shot down there for a while. Fotty and the guys down there. It was really good.
5: Thanks, team.
1: They gave me like this, it was like a little cake thing.
5: It's a Greek,
1: it's kind of like a baklava, like the little Lebanese ones, but it was like a Greek sweet treat. Oh my God.
5: Delish.
1: It was so good.
5: Delish.
1: Make me hungry now, actually.
5: Team, we're only one sleep away from Australia taking on Paraguay.
1: Mm-hmm. Now, we need to do something about this because we can't have what happened against the USA happen again. We can, and we'll still probably will make it through, but we don't want that happening.
5: No, we want a victory.
1: Yeah.
5: We're bringing a special guest into studio to pick who will win out of Paraguay and Australia. Emma, are you on board yet with the World Cup? I know you were a bit like, the World Cup.
6: I'm right on board now.
5: Thank God.
6: I'll be watching.
5: Good.
6: Can't
5: good.
6: Wait.
5: It's
1: we also have a guaranteed way to get you out of work and a guaranteed way to make sure that the Socceroos win.
5: Yeah.
1: Mm-hmm.
5: Yeah. I'm a bit self-conscious today. Is this weird that I'm doing double tennis? I've just looked down.
1: No. Well, I noticed when you walked in, when I saw you, but I think you look. I think it's good. That's a look now.
5: Is it
1: the Canadian tuxedo? Yeah. It's back. Yeah.
5: No, I've never done it, so it just feels, you know, when you don't do things and you do something for the first time, you feel a bit like,
1: And we also get very used to wearing the same clothes over and over again because we do it for continuity of videos and because we get up too early.
5: No, it's nothing to do with continuity of videos.
1: I just always wear a black t-shirt generally, so all the videos look the same.
5: Yep, that's you. But that's just because you never lie your clothes out early in the morning. You should do it the night before.
1: Who does that,
5: me,
1: though?
5: Me. I do.
1: Come
5: Emma?
1: On.
6: No.
1: What? No. Who does that? I know Jessica does.
5: Sometimes.
1: But Bella, you're too prepared for anything.
5: Ever since I've been at school, I've done that. I used to always put my uniform out the day before.
1: It's quite amazing that you're so prepared for everything and yet still get so much wrong.
5: What do you mean?
1: Well, we'll talk about one.
5: Oh, come on. That was out of the blue. I had no control on that. You psycho. I want to punch you in the face for some reason today.
1: Why?
5: I don't know.
1: What's wrong with this? She gets in these moods where she feels a little off and wants to take it out on me. She comes in double damning and wants to beat me up.
5: I do.
1: It's got nothing to do with me.
5: All right, let's get into the show because we've got $1,100 on the birthday wheel. It spins after 7:30. Next, we're going to talk bird flu.
1: Don't go anywhere. It is 9:98. And you are with Christian and Bella for breakfast. Update on the World Cup. Turn it down if you don't want to hear. Sweden has just scored against Canada.
5: Switzerland.
1: Oh, Switzerland. Yeah. It's not Sweden, that's right. Switzerland.

0: Good morning and welcome to i98. You are with Christian and Bella for breakfast. The easiest way to win cash in the Illawarra is coming up after 7:30. The Big Bad Birthday Wheel is at $1,100. Tops of 17 degrees today. Some possible showers coming through later on this afternoon. But let's talk bird flu.
1: Yeah. We spoke about it this time a couple of days ago, and we're like, oh, well, it's contained in Perth at the moment. Like, nothing much is going on. And then we said, well, how do birds get to a border and go, well, not going to go across there. I'll just hang in Perth.
0: They nah, can't. They don't.
1: They fly they everywhere.
0: They love going around the place. They're like, oh, let's go to Adelaide for the weekend. It's like, you know, how you have friends who move to London.
1: Yeah.
0: And then you'll say, what are you doing this weekend? And they'll go, oh, we're going to Prague. We're just going to Prague. Yeah. That's what a bird's life is like.
1: That's right. Yeah. Should we do Spain for a couple of days?
0: Yeah.
1: Yeah, let's go.
0: Let's just pop let's over just there and see what's going on. Now, if they have the sniffles, they're spreading it to Spanish birds.
1: That's right. The Spanish flu, if you will.
0: Mm. The Spanish bird flu.
1: Now, in Western Australia, 3 suspected positive cases are in the state, which I think is okay because we brought this up on Monday and what are we now, Thursday? So it hasn't spread like crazy.
0: What they have said, though, is that they're positive that those 3 birds they found are not patient zero, one of those birds.
1: Oh.
0: So that means there's more birds around they haven't found who have that flu or have died of that flu. Anytime people get sick in here at i98, we know who patient zero is, and that's Annabella Leone. Because if she's sick, she refuses to stay home.
1: I'm fine. Look at me. Fine. Not sick at all. And no one else has been sick around here, so that's
0: you good. Got me slightly sick.
1: Well, that's because of you.
0: And you got Jessica sick, actually.
1: Well, that's
0: actually, you got everyone sick.
1: No,
0: what are you talking
1: didn't.
0: About? Literally everyone around you.
1: That's on your immune system, guys.
0: No, it's not because you were sick.
1: Eat more oranges.
0: And you brought it in.
1: That's on you.
0: No, it's on you.
1: Now, the bird flu has spread across states. So it's gone from Western Australia. It's now in South Australia. They have found a bird that passed away and has tested positive to the H5N1 bird flu.
0: And that's one we've never had in Australia.
1: No.
0: We've had bird flu before. A couple of years ago, there was no KFC chicken left. Remember that? It was wild. It was a wild time.
1: I don't remember that.
0: It was shortly after COVID. It wasn't long after COVID. And there were problems with, like, chickens. They had to put down a lot of chickens.
1: I know.
0: It's sad.
1: It's horrible.
0: Yeah.
1: It's like when the mad cow disease came and that all the cows, oh, and they were just pushing them into big holes.
0: Yeah.
1: It was
0: well, there's nothing they
1: thousands.
0: Can. There's nothing they can do about it because once they get it, they die.
1: Yeah.
0: So they're going to die anyway, but they need to stop it from spreading.
1: Oh, how sad.
0: Yeah. It sucks, doesn't it?
1: It's really sad. Anyway, here in the Illawarra, we're safe. There's no suspected bird flus.
0: At the moment. But what they're saying is it could affect food supply chains. And I'm a chicken boy. Like, I'm not really a meat man. I'm a chicken boy.
1: Yeah, you don't like meat, do you?
0: No, it makes me a bit sick sometimes. So I eat a lot of chicken, and I'll be upset if there's no chicken left.
1: See, I'm a meat girl.
0: Are you?
1: I love meat.
0: Are you a pork girl?
1: No.
0: You're not a lamb girl either?
1: No, no pork, no lamb. I'm just beef. Beef.
0: Just
1: I'm
0: a
1: beef
0: big,
1: eater.
0: Beefy girl.
1: Just love a chorizo from time to time and an occasional sausage.
0: We've heard that. Big chorizo. Nothing makes Bella happier.
1: Do love it. I had it on the weekend. God, it's good.
0: A big spicy chorizo.
1: Not spicy.
0: What was his name?
1: Zach.
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3: Albion Park congestion, Terry Street, Toongara Road intersection. We're getting a little patchier up and down the Princes Highway as you pass the airport this morning too. Delay free for the M1 at the moment up and down Mount Ousley. Minor congestion in Spring Hill Road at Entry Road. 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

0: Hey, Emma from the newsroom. What's happening on this Thursday?
1: Lots. So New South Wales police have dismantled a large-scale drug syndicate operating in the Illawarra, the biggest one in a few years. So detectives executed 16 search warrants across the Illawarra and South Coast on Tuesday, and they allegedly seized two semi-automatic pistols, four rifles, three gel blasters, 150,000 grand in cash, 300 grams of cocaine, 10 grams of meth.
0: Oh.
1: Nine people have been charged.
0: Whoa.
1: Massive.
2: And so did they leave a mess at your house when they went through it, Bells?
0: No, they were pretty good.
2: And they arrested all the family.
0: Yeah, it's all a shame. Yeah. Lots of drug busts lately.
1: Yeah,
0: we had the
1: has
0: biggest
1: been.
0: Seize on Monday, wasn't it? When did we do that?
2: Yeah, biggest seizure.
1: Yes, in the false floor of the shipping containers.
0: Ever.
2: Yeah. So there's so many, Emma's forgotten.
1: Yeah, there is.
0: Yeah.
1: I do report on lots of drugs.
0: Yeah.
1: And it's always at Bella's house.
2: Yeah, always.
1: A Canberra man has broken the world record for the loudest ever yell.
0: Oh,
1: this
0: I
1: is
0: could
1: crazy.
0: Be that.
2: You reckon?
0: Yeah. Go on. What is it?
1: Okay, so Joseph McGrail Baitup, that's his name.
2: What a name. That's awesome. I'd be yelling too.
1: He's an air conditioner cleaner from Canberra, yelled the word now at an ear-splitting 122.4 decibels. That's about the same as a clap of thunder, a chainsaw, or a pneumatic drill, whatever that is.
0: We should do it because we've got the decibel thing on our phones.
2: Yeah.
0: We might come back and try and chat.
1: Oh, is that on iPhones now?
0: That's on iPhones. Wow. Isn't that?
2: I wonder if you could, because you always talk about how you don't have enough bass.
0: Me?
2: In your voice, yeah.
0: No, I don't. I'm very...
2: You're very high-pitched. Does
0: well,
2: that
0: not
2: help with decibels?
0: Pitched. It's I don't have... Because I'm not high. Listen, I sound like a man. What's the wording?
1: I'm not sure.
0: I don't have.
1: Jessica would know. She's a singer.
0: Yeah, what do you always say? I'm not good with tone, but I'm good with something else when
2: pitch.
0: I sing.
2: And I'm bad with one and good with the other. Okay, I'm bad with pitch. You're bad with tone.
0: No, I'm good with tone. You're good with
2: pitch. Oh, okay. Yeah, all right.
0: Yeah. No. Oh, whatever.
2: Who cares?
1: You need some work. You
2: just
1: scream,
0: listen,
2: Bells.
0: We're going to get the iPhone and we'll just yell. And you do it too.
2: Any chance she gets to yell on the radio,
0: no, but
2: she
0: anywhere
2: wants it.
0: I go, everyone goes, oh, good, you're so loud.
2: Well, you just talk loud.
0: Well, I don't know.
1: May as well get the official bragging rights.
0: Yeah,
2: right? I think so.
1: He played around with what was the best word to yell, and
0: okay,
1: he landed on now because for some reason that was good. And he actually beat the record of the Northern Ireland teacher who in 1994 held the record, but she yelled the word quiet. Which is strange.
2: Because she's a teacher. She'd be yelling at students to be quiet.
1: See,
2: and he'd be yelling now.
1: Teacher?
2: Yeah, he'd be yelling now because he's up in the roof trying to yell out to his whoever's working with him and forgetting to bring the drill up.
1: Yeah.
0: Now.
1: Crazy.
2: What would you yell?
0: Now, try and beat him. What is it? What's the thing? What decibel do we have to beat here?
1: 122.4.
0: For buddy, let's give it a go.
2: I don't even know what that is. 122.4.
0: It's louder than a clap of thunder.
2: Do you reckon you're louder than a clap of thunder?
0: I don't know.
2: You're pretty loud.
1: I think she'd give it a red hot crack.
2: I have a loud voice when I get upset, but I have to get upset to do it.
0: Yeah, but it's piercing your thing. It's sort of like, okay, here we go. A normal human shout typically measures between 85 and 90 decibels. Whoa, and he's doing 122.
2: I reckon you can get it.
0: I reckon I can get it.
2: Because you're definitely not normal. No, nor am I, to be fair.
0: 710. We're going to break the record.
2: We're just going to scream into microphones, guys. It's going to be awesome.
0: No. We'll be way off mic over here.
1: Just pry it out of Joseph's
0: now!
1: Hands.
0: Like I'll start, and that won't annoy people.
2: Oh, that was off-putting, wasn't it? Watching
1: that was
2: a girl
1: vicious.
2: All in denim, just in the corner of a room going,
0: All right. Game on, Mole. What's
1: Great.
0: His name?
1: David.
0: David, game on.
2: We're coming for
1: Joseph,
2: you, Dave.
1: Sorry.
2: Joseph. Okay, thank you. We're coming for you, Joseph.
0: Coming for you, Joe. Strap in. You bastard.
2: Why are you angry?
0: I don't know. I just get competitive.
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11: Showers and a top of 17 on the way today. Good morning, I'm Emma Smith with your 6:30 news. The federal government is playing down an increase in the underlying rate of inflation, which could see another interest rate hike. Latest data shows headline inflation slowed to 4% in the year to May as a result of the lower fuel excise. But once the excise is removed, core inflation increases. Treasurer Jim Chalmers has told Parliament there's more work to do, but it's still a good result.
12: Now, we welcome that development, but we're not complacent about that, even though today's data was much better than the market expected. Much better than forecast. We do recognise that people are still under pressure in our communities and in our economy.
11: The state opposition would overhaul the renewable energy rollout in New South Wales if it wins the next election. The proposal would see Wollongong, Newcastle and Sydney house more projects in a move aimed at quelling community anger in the regions. The state's largest renewable energy zone in the New England region would also be scaled back. Two men have been charged with street racing offences in Wollongong. Highway patrol officers allegedly spotted four motorcyclists speeding across three lanes of traffic on Five Islands Road in Cringilla on Sunday. It's alleged the riders accelerated and reached speeds of 157 k's an hour in an 80 zone. A 19 and 22-year-old were arrested at the traffic lights, with checks revealing the teen was a learner rider. The pair had their licences suspended and will face Wollongong local court in August. Teal Independents, Zali Stegel and Allegra Spender have confirmed they'll form a new political party. Community Strong Australia will target centrist voters and those who've become disaffected with other parties. Other Teal MPs have declined to join the alliance. And the UK has recorded its hottest June day in nearly 60 years as a heatwave lingers over Europe.
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11: At the FIFA World Cup, Switzerland is leading Canada 2-0 in the second half. Bosnia leads Qatar 2-1. And round 17 of the NRL kicks off tonight with the Eels hosting the Rabbitohs in Parramatta.
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11: Showers and a top of 17 on the way today. Rain continuing tomorrow and Saturday, reaching highs of 17. Right now in Warrawong, it's 13 degrees on I-98.

0: Good morning and welcome to i98. You are with Christian and Bella for breakfast. After 7 o'clock, back into the easiest way to win cash, and that is the Big Bad Birthday Wheel. $1,100 could be yours just for having a birthday. We do have an update on the roads. There's a major accident on Picton Road. It is now closed at this point. Thank you to Ali for calling that through. It's a truck and a car crash, so not a good one. And will be closed for the foreseeable future. From what we can tell, it's completely closed.
1: Heading north. Oh, my gosh. That's going to be a doozy. Mm-hmm. All right. Good luck with that, everybody. But let's bring on...
0: Sorry, it's westbound traffic, but yeah, north. Yeah.
1: As if you're going up.
0: Yeah, as if you're going up towards Picton. Yeah.
1: Yeah. So Bravehearts 777 Marathon Challenge is happening very soon. Now, two Illawarra locals are running seven marathons across seven states in 7 days. How hectic is that?
0: It's crazy.
1: They're raising funds to prevent child sexual abuse, which is absolutely needed across Australia. And Mark Upton is one of those runners and local and joins us right now. Good morning, Mark.
2: Morning, Christian. Morning, Bella. How are you?
0: We're good, mate. We're not as crazy as you, running seven marathons in 7 days for a very good cause. But tell us about this. This is your fourth year doing this, and we talk to you every single year, and we always have the same question, which is, why did you choose to do seven marathons?
2: Yeah, correct. My fourth year, and I think I also appreciate the support, the local support I get, especially from you guys, and it's always amazing to have a chat. And I think for me, it's about the why. You can really get to do anything to your body and mind if you chase that why, and that why is for Bravehearts and protecting kids within Australia. It's Bravehearts are an amazing charity that is dedicated to the prevention and treatment of child sexual abuse. And you know, it's getting worse, and we're hearing about it more and more every year, and especially in this region, in Illawarra, probably the last 2 years, there's been a lot happening and a lot come through. And, you know, if I can do anything around and trying to help Bravehearts in raising awareness and raising funds, I'll do it. And seven marathons in 7 days across seven states. The running's the easy bit. It's probably the stories that you hear from some of the survivors and the mental toll over that week and throughout the year of training is what's probably the most challenging.
1: Yeah, it's hectic and absolutely needed to, you know, help with funding with all of this. Now, we know there's another local running with you, Jason, and is this his first time running?
2: No, Jason's, it's his third year, and so I dragged him in a couple of years ago and as a local, and it's really great to see another local coming on board and helping to spread the awareness and raise as much funds as possible. And, you know, Jason's seen firsthand what it's about being an ex-police officer, and he's out of that now, but he still is very strong in sharing the awareness. And, yeah, he's probably a more mad runner than me, but understands the why, and he's really excited to be able to share this and do it as an Illawarra local.
0: Well, we catch up with you quite a bit, Mark. We see you at different events around the Illawarra. You're always present when it comes to charity, and you're part of the Healthier Illawarra Men campaign as well. So we see you a lot, and you are a big runner. You love running, and how does it feel to be able to help people by doing something that you love?
2: Well, I think it just continually goes back to that why, Christian. It's you know, if you understand why you're doing it, and it's really strong, and you understand what Bravehearts is all about. You know, I've got three kids myself, and it's when I get to talk about Bravehearts and the 777 at these events, it's quite easy to really get people involved, because I always say, how many kids have you got, or how many kids have you seen at your kids' football match on the Saturday morning? And, you know, the stats are pretty scary. One in four kids are affected by sexual abuse within Australia. You know, a lot of people don't know that number, and it's quite daunting when you tell people that. Yeah, and people can jump on board on the Bravehearts website or the 777 Marathons website and have a look at the amazing 25 runners that have be doing the seven marathons nationally next week. So you can help support that, or you can help just support by having a look at the website And understanding Bravehearts, being able to understand the words and being able to maybe help support your child in understanding, you know, about their body and about protecting themselves.
1: Yeah, it's so important, Mark, and we appreciate you. And we know that the Illawarra can do one thing really well, and that's get behind a great cause. So everyone jump on Bravehearts 777 Marathon Challenge to help out. But Mark Upton, good luck with it next week, and thank you so much for your time.
2: Thanks, guys. 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The last 12 months has been amazing, and really looking forward to next week.
0: Go well, buddy.
2: Thanks, guys.
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4: Heavy conditions in Cataract this morning. There's been a truck and car crash on Picton Road. It's westbound just as you pass the M1. Expect some eastbound delays for Picton Road, and unfortunately, queues have stacked northbound along the M1 all the way down towards Mount Pleasant. Getting past that, though, into Sydney, it does ease up, and southbound is down Princes Highway to Kiama. No dramas. 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Showers with a high of 17 today. I'm Brittany Gorrell. That's the latest on Feel Good I-98.
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0: Good morning and welcome to I-98. We are kicking off your Thursday morning with some Merry Prids. Call on me very soon. Your chance to pick up $1,100 on the Big Bad Birthday. Well, it is the easiest way to win cash and a massive game tomorrow for Australia up against Paraguay in the World Cup. So we'll be getting through some of our ideas on how we can guarantee a win tomorrow.
1: Well, the Socceroos assistant coach is trending right now.
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1: Paul O'Conn is his name, the assistant coach to the Socceroos.
0: He used to play for the Socceroos. He was a good player, actually.
1: Yeah. You remember him from when we scored the second goal in Turkey. He was hugging Popovich.
0: Well, his son is playing too at the moment.
1: I mean, what a dream. Imagine your son playing and on a team you're coaching.
0: That pass he put through to Iren Kunda for the first goal was excellent.
1: Magic.
0: It was a perfect pass.
1: So he was at a press conference, and obviously this is the first time, and I don't think we understand the magnitude that we can watch a football game in the middle of the day.
0: I know.
1: It is so unheard of.
0: A World Cup game. Not just any football game. A World Cup game
1: that we could have a lunch and enjoy the soccer. Like, it's unheard of. And this is what's surprised Paul O'Conn, because he thinks and thought this was going to happen in Australia.
5: We were expecting that our Prime Minister, Mr. Albanese, would give everyone a day off so people didn't need to scramble to find a TV set wherever they can to watch it.
0: I actually completely agree with that. Like, I would have thought there'd be some type of concession, or all he had to do was, even if employers didn't want to give them the day off, he could have suggested that they do that. But there was no suggestion, nothing.
1: No. And we saw Chris Minns come out yesterday afternoon. He said, no, I won't be giving the state a day off. Because he gave us the exact day, remember? The extra
0: day. But give us the day off. This is the World Cup.
1: Well, I can see the other argument is it's just the pool phase now. I think if we're getting into, like, round of 16, then yeah.
0: Yeah, and I understand that too. But also just give us a day off for all the games.
1: I mean,
0: all the important ones.
1: I think a lot of bosses out there will be more than happy to put them on a TV screen in the background at work or get people together.
0: Yeah.
1: I think it'll happen anyway.
0: And I think a lot of bosses will expect people to be like, nah, come on, we're watching the game.
1: Yeah.
0: Like, surely no one's going to kick up a stink about that.
1: Very exciting.
0: But let's watch, let's talk rugby league. So there's a little bit of hot water surrounding Payne Haas at the moment, or at least not him, but something very dodgy has gone on. So this has only just come out overnight.
1: I'll be the judge of that.
0: Yeah.
1: Who does he play for again?
0: He plays for Brisbane at the moment.
1: Okay.
0: He's about to be the captain this weekend. He's going to be captaining the side.
1: Okay.
0: He has signed a 3-year deal with South. So he's moving to South at the end of the season. There has been an approach, which is against the rules of rugby league, for a mid-season switch.
1: Ooh.
0: But the approach has not been made technically through Souths. And this is just alleged at the moment, but it has been confirmed that there was an approach made by a famous art dealer to Michael Maguire, the coach of the Broncos, asking if he would be open to a mid-season switch for Payne Haas to go to Souths.
1: Okay.
0: Which you're not officially allowed to do if you're a club. But this guy's obviously not working for
1: Souths. So they just hired somebody to go and approach them?
0: No, I don't know. What people are saying, and nothing is confirmed, but what people are saying is that he's has a relationship with people at Souths, and so he's asking on behalf of Souths, just in a kind of non-official type of way.
1: Oh, well, why not?
0: But that
1: just
0: is
1: testing the waters.
0: Well, it's kind of skirting the rules a little. That's why not.
1: He might have walked in and went, oh, hey, how you going? How you know, Payne Haas? Do you reckon, like, he'd want to come earlier? What do you reckon? Like, just cash?
0: Yeah, which is...
1: Hot cash.
0: Which is illegal, from what we understand. But technically, no one from Souths has actually done it. And that's what these stories that are coming out are about at the moment. So this is the quote. The Broncos got a text from Steve Natevsky.
1: First of all...
0: The infamous art dealer that surrounds the Rabbitohs. So he is involved with the Rabbitohs.
1: But never put anything in writing. That is your absolute first mistake.
0: Yeah. He has no official capacity at South Sydney, but certainly has been on the fringes for a long time. Michael Maguire got a text of him asking if he was interested in releasing Payne Haas before June 30, so so he could finish the season at South Sydney.
1: But South Sydney can play dumb and go, we didn't ask him to do
0: that. Yeah, absolutely. Yeah.
1: He did that.
0: The reply from Maguire was short and sweet. It's nothing to do officially with South Sydney. They've got deniability. He's acted on South Sydney's behalf in the past, and it has benefited them. But this time, it just won't happen, reportedly. But that's how he's getting around the rules.
1: The best that Michael Maguire should have done is just sent back an emoji of a poo.
0: Yeah, or like something, an eggplant.
1: Yeah. And then just be like, take that.
0: But, yeah, there's quite a bit of news surrounding that at the moment, whether that should be legal, whether someone should be, whether they can even prove that it came from South Sydney.
1: Yeah.
0: I don't know. Just dodgy movements all over the place. And it happens throughout sport.
1: Everyone
0: like
1: does.
0: We were just talking about how rare it is that we can actually watch a World Cup game live during the day. We could have watched heaps live if FIFA weren't so corrupt and gave it to Qatar.
1: Yeah. Yeah, that was
0: That would have been great. That was rough. But look, there's some dodgy stuff going on everywhere.
1: Okay. Well, next, stay with us, guys. We're going to try and break the decibel record. Now, we're not just going to scream into a microphone. Don't stress. But there is a way that we're going to try and get our name on that map.
0: And we'll tell you why within minutes. Don't go anywhere. It's on 98 with Christian and Bella for breakfast.
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12: Showers and a top of 17 on the way today. Good morning, I'm Emma Smith with your 7 o'clock news. A serious crash is causing traffic to build on the M1 Princes Motorway in Cataract. The truck and car collided just past Mount Ousley Road around 6:20, disrupting westbound traffic. Pauline says it's triggered a pile-up.
13: Massive pile-up, and I saw a guy on the bike. Trucks are pulled over, and it's just, from what I saw, it was just massive.
12: The state opposition leader will deliver her final budget reply speech before the next state election today. Kelly Sloan will put forward a proposal to cut payroll taxes for small and medium businesses. The coalition would also overhaul the state's renewable energy rollout if it secures power next year. The proposal would see Sydney, Newcastle and Wollongong house more green energy projects. New South Wales police have dismantled a large-scale drug syndicate operating in the Illawarra. Strike Force detectives executed 16 search warrants across the Illawarra and South Coast on Tuesday. Officers allegedly seized two semi-automatic pistols and four rifles, three gel blasters, $150,000 in cash, 300 grams of cocaine and 10 grams of methamphetamine. Nine people have been charged. The number of homeowners making profits from the resale of their properties has reached its highest level in more than two decades. 96% of residential property resales had a nominal profit in the March quarter, the strongest result since 2005. Cotality's research director Tim Lawless says it could be the peak as house prices fall.
14: We probably will start to see a trend towards fewer homes reselling at a profit. But remember, most homes are sold for or held for a long period of time.
12: And latest data shows tourism numbers in the state have surged past pre-COVID levels.
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12: Socceroos defender Jacob Italiano has been ruled out of tomorrow's final group stage clash with Paraguay at the FIFA World Cup due to an adductor injury. Matt Leckie will also be missing after picking up a hamstring strain against the US. And in rugby league, Andrew Johns has ruled himself out of contention for the Blues' Origin coaching role next year. He says he doesn't have the experience and it would be a conflict of interest with his roles in the media.
9: Unlock the Volkswagen you've always wanted with exceptional end of financial year deals at Southern Classic Volkswagen.
12: 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Rain continuing tomorrow and Saturday, reaching highs of 17. Right now in Yalla, it's 13 degrees on I-98.
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0: Good morning and welcome to Thursday. It's looking a little dodgy out there, but like Emma was saying, tops of 17. It's not been too bad for winter so far.
1: No, we're starting to get into winter now, which is, I mean, we're about a month too late. What about this sweltering in Europe?
0: What about there being not? Oh, yeah, I know. It's like 40 degrees in France and then it's like 32 in the UK and people are quitting their jobs and things are like breaking down.
1: World record in the UK, of the heat, it was 35.2 degrees.
0: Yeah,
1: that's the hottest they've ever been.
0: That's hot for them.
1: Yeah.
0: Which is just pretty normal, pretty average.
1: 35.7.
0: Like the Prime Minister's about to quit his job because he's like, I don't know what to do.
1: I can't think straight.
0: But what about our snowfields? How good?
1: Oh, yeah,
0: just
1: they're empty.
0: One little patch of snow. It's awesome. But we're going to help you score $1,100 on the Big Bad Birthday Wheel before too long.
1: Yes. Next, though, we brought up earlier in the show, you know how we always think we could beat a record?
0: Yeah. Well, you generally go, oh, I reckon we could beat that. And I go, no, he ate 400 Frankfurts. And you go, yeah, but you love Frankfurts.
1: Remember we did
0: you're not 400. You can do it, mate. You can do it.
1: Remember we did the cross-country run for 3Ks trying to beat the 12-year-old
0: True.
1: Who set that record?
0: We both thought we could beat that.
1: We just have this thing in us where we're like, nah, we could do it. So Emma from News brought something up earlier. It's to do with a decibel record. We're going to challenge it next.
0: Yeah, I've just downloaded the decibel meter.
1: Yeah.
0: And there's a bit to it. I think we're on, though.
1: Okay.
0: I think we might be on.
1: All right. Stay
0: but
1: tuned.
0: But we always think we're on, and we never are.
1: Oh, come on. We'll do
0: but
1: it.
0: But I think we're on with this.
1: We'll do it.
0: Yeah.
1: We're going to be the loudest we've ever been.
0: And the boss is going to love it.
1: He'll...
0: And by love it, we mean hate it.
1: We're not screaming into the mic. We'll be back.
0: It's on 98.

0: Good morning and welcome to On RTA. You are with Christian and Bella for breakfast with tops of 17 degrees today. It is overcast, possible showers, but not looking too bad at the moment. Within the next 15 or 20 minutes, rather, your chance to pick up $1,100 on the Big Bad Birthday. Well, it's the easiest way to win cash in the Illawarra, and very soon we're going to guarantee a Socceroos victory tomorrow. We have a way to do it.
1: Fantastic. But earlier in the show, Emma from the newsroom, well, she loves to talk about world records, doesn't she?
0: She's obsessed. Obsessed. We have to stop her from bringing up Guinness World Records every day.
1: And she brought one to us this morning. Good morning, Emma.
2: Hello. It is an addiction.
1: You'd love it.
0: And it's a slippery slope.
2: It is.
0: You know, you start with Guinness World Records, then you move to, like, Olympic records. Then before you know it, you're living in a bin in the street.
2: And then I'm sticking spaghetti up my nose to try and beat them.
0: You won't be able to stop. You're running along Lego with bare feet going, look how far I can run. And everyone's like, whoa.
1: It's a gateway, Em.
0: It's a gateway. It really is.
1: Okay, so what did you bring up? Because this was an Australian man.
2: Yeah, Canberra man. So he broke the world record for the loudest ever yell. So he's an aircon cleaner from Canberra. His name's Joseph, and he yelled the word now at an ear-splitting 122.4 decibels, which is the same as a clap of thunder. So loud.
0: For a little while, at a station we worked at before this one, there was one of the older presenters who'd been around for a while. He nicknamed Bella, because she's so loud, Decibella.
2: Clever.
1: That was clever. I like that one.
0: Because she would just go around and just scream all the time. And she does do that a lot. I'm loud too.
1: You are loud.
0: I can't argue.
2: She's enthusiastic.
1: That's right, Emma.
2: Yeah.
1: Mm. That's bloody right.
0: And you know what? You're not actually that loud, I think, like in people's face. It's the throwing of the arms around when you're talking.
1: Okay.
0: So that makes you seem louder. You know what I mean?
1: Sure. But Emma brought that to us this morning, and I said this because I think we can beat everything we do.
0: For some reason, she does.
1: A normal human shout typically measures between 85 and 90 decibels. Whoa, and he's doing 122.
0: I reckon you can get it.
1: I reckon I can get it.
0: Because you're definitely not normal, nor am I, to be fair. So we've decided we're going to try and beat this.
1: Yes. Now, I've done a little bit of research, and if you want a powerful scream, you must use it from the diaphragm, from low, and it needs to be a lower sound than normal. So that means you could probably beat this, McHugh.
0: You reckon?
1: It has to be pitchless, because I'm all pitch.
0: How do you become pitchless?
1: So you got to say, instead of ooh, you got to say ah. So the word he used was... Now, so it would be the A in the middle. We have to say now with an A, like a bit of an accent.
0: I've downloaded a sound level meter, which is, well, what it does is it measures your decibels essentially. So I've had to, because there's background noise, you have to set it at like a minus decibel. I've just worked it all out.
2: Okay.
0: So if everyone goes quiet for a second, I just want to make sure we're on the right thing here. Okay. Because of the aircon, we've got 30 extra decibels. So that should help us break this record.
1: Excellent. We don't have to tell anyone.
0: I have set it back a little bit, but we're still over by 30.
1: Okay.
0: I don't know if that's going to help or not, but who wants to go first? So when you're looking at it, that's where it records it.
1: Okay, so Emma, you hold the phone.
0: You hold the phone and you have to hold it next to Bella's face. You go first, Bez.
1: And I'll be off mic so we don't.
0: Yeah, yeah.
2: Do I need some industrial headphones?
0: Oh, see, that was quite loud. Okay.
1: Where's the speaker?
0: The microphone's down the bottom, and like it is on all phones. Shh.
1: No!
0: That was loud. That was good.
1: Wow.
0: Okay, that was good.
1: I don't know if I...
0: No. All right, so give us a loop before we go away, down the bottom.
1: Oh, my God.
0: You got 100. You're right on the nose, 100.
1: That is big. 100, so I'm above average.
0: Your clap just got 96.
1: I've got a loud...
0: I have the loudest clap.
1: I do have the loudest
0: 100
1: clap.
0: Is good.
1: Okay,
0: that's very good.
1: Come on, McHugh, you've got to beat 122.4.
0: How am I going to do that?
1: We have to set the record. We have to beat this guy from Canberra.
0: So low.
1: Low, sharp, sound.
0: Ah! I only got 98. Do I have to say a word?
1: You have to say now.
2: What happened to now?
0: I don't know. I just yelled. Okay. Now!
1: That sounded...
2: That was scary.
1: Yeah, you're scary.
0: I only got to 96.
2: Bella.
1: Decibella's back, baby.
0: She's back. See, it must be... I reckon you can go the whole way. Go again. Okay, remember, we're getting plus 30, so we're really only getting like 70. Okay, go.
1: No!
0: Oh, straight in his face. You're really close. 97.
1: Oh, okay. Wow.
0: Yeah, see, I did a trial before. I think I'm done. Now! 101.
2: Nice.
0: That was better. 101. Okay, we're getting there.
1: Okay, but we can't just stay here for the next half an hour yelling now.
0: Who says we can't?
1: Well, everyone who listens to radio.
3: The Kembla Grange race course. I-98 traffic. Congestion off the M1 has eased northbound in Cataract following a truck and car crash on Picton Road. It was impacting a westbound run just passing the motorway. Traffic is a little patchy up and down Memorial Drive, Bulambi and Coromel. Seeing some congestion too around our overnight roadwork zone, Macquarie Pass on Illawarra Highway near Mount Murray Road. 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T's and C's apply. Expect showers today, a high of 17. I'm Brittany Goral, that's the latest on Feel Good I-98.
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0: Good morning and welcome to I-98. You are with Christian and Bella for breakfast. In less than 10 minutes, the easiest way to win cash in the Illawarra is right here on I-98 with the Big Bad Birthday Wheel. $1,100 up for grabs, just in time to take it into the weekend. It'd be nice. Or to take it to wherever you're going to go and watch the Socceroos tomorrow.
1: Yeah, absolutely. How good. But we are going to be on holidays next week, Illawarra.
0: Yeah, it was just announced yesterday. We've known for a little while. But Ned and Josh will be taking over for a couple of weeks while we're off, which is cool. They're very, very funny dudes.
1: They're lovely. So support them. They're fantastic. But I know everyone who listens to the show always goes, oh, where are you going, Bella? Fiji again? And yeah, I bloody love Fiji. We love princess. It's so nice. But when I went to book Fiji, it was booked out.
0: Mm.
1: So I had to change gears a little bit.
0: It is interesting. Can I ask you the question? Like, I know the answer to this because we've been friends for a long time. But once Bella finds something she likes, that's it. Like, she's locking in until she just stumbles upon something else that she likes and then locks in on that. Like, for example, in 2007, she went to Max Brenner once and she loved it. And so now every Tuesday since then, she goes to Max Brenner. At one point, I remember having a long conversation with you about how you didn't like sushi, and then you had sushi. You'd never really had it before, and then you ate it, and now you go every Tuesday.
1: Yeah.
0: So just, you know what I mean? Like, you just lock in, and that's the thing you like.
1: Yeah.
0: She did that with Fiji.
1: Yeah. Now I've had to bloody skirt left.
0: So but this is the question I've got for you. Now that you're going somewhere else, are you going to lock in on that?
1: No, I will be going back to Fiji next year.
0: Okay.
1: I just love when you walk past and they say, Bula Princess. I'm going to miss that. I really am. So we're keeping it local this time.
0: You could just pay someone to do that.
1: Well, we're going to, because we're 40 this year, so the fam are coming with myself. And I've got a twin brother, for those who don't know, so he will also be
0: He's funnier
1: 40.
0: Than Bella too. I always say it. She gets annoyed when I say it, but he's a funny dude.
1: He's funny.
0: Very funny.
1: So we're all going up to Port Douglas to celebrate.
0: Yeah. And I'm going to Noosa like an old woman.

0: you 65 and over?
1: Yeah, I'm going up to play some bridge. I've never been to Noosa. My wife has been once, and she said it was really nice. And so we thought, well, we're not going to go overseas because these were all kind of last-minute breaks that we're taking. Yeah. We're going up to Noosa, yeah.
0: You're going to clutch your pearls?
1: Oh, absolutely. If it rains, which it's meant to, annoyingly, I'll be clutching my pearls inside those. The rain!
0: Is Noosa northern New South Wales, isn't it? It's not Queensland.
1: It's Queensland.
0: Is it Queensland?
1: It's Queensland. To be honest, I don't really know where it is.
0: How far on the plane do you have to go? Like an hour?
1: I don't know. It's like an hour and a half.
0: Because poor Douglas is 3 hours.
1: Our problem was we were going to go to Bali, but then we realised that
0: Hang on.
1: Oh,
0: come at me. Come at me for a creature.
1: You're a creature of habit.
0: You've been to Bali twice already. You're going to go back to Bali. That's you.
1: Well, it's just easy with the kids.
0: So is Fiji, mate.
1: I know, but you just lock in. Why are you getting so angry? It's okay to be a creature of habit. You just don't get to experience anything ever. But yeah.
0: No, I just love how you go, God, you lock in. You never let go. I'm going to Bali for the third time in a row.
1: Yeah, but we didn't go last year. Or did I go last year? Did I?
0: Yeah.
1: Yeah, I might have. Anyway. Well, it's just easy. But we discovered that we don't actually have a passport for my daughter. And so we would have gotten.
0: You don't need a passport. Oh, to go overseas.
1: Of course you do. Yeah. Well, there'd be trafficking children all over the place if you just didn't need a passport for a child.
0: I thought you meant to Noosa.
1: No, not for Noosa, no. Okay. And Jessica, you're on holidays too.
2: Yeah.
0: Where are you going?
1: She's going today, aren't you?
2: No, I'm going tomorrow. Sorry, guys.
0: To where?
2: Thailand.
0: Oh, someone's doing all right.
1: Fancy pants.
2: No, well, I just organised myself.
0: Yeah,
1: we did
0: really
1: it.
0: Well.
1: And she doesn't have kids.
2: Book your holidays.
1: I literally didn't book until last week.
2: Mm-hmm.
1: Mm.
0: Did you use a travel agent? I did.
2: No.
1: No.
2: I'm competent.
1: Yeah.
0: Oh.
1: And she's not a creature of habit either, from what she says.
0: All right, Barley.
1: I'm not hacking you for being a creature of habit. I'm hacking you a little bit.
0: You absolutely hack me all the time, and then you go, oh, I was going to go to Bali for the
1: well,
0: third
1: it's
0: time.
1: Easy. It's easy, you know.
0: So is Fiji. So is going to Max Brenner on a Tuesday.
1: Yeah, but you'll go to Fiji for 14 years in a row.
0: Because it's amazing. Put it up, it's
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7: Showers and a top of 17 on the way today. Good morning, I'm Emma Smith with your 7:30 news. Jack's Law could soon be permanently enshrined in New South Wales law following a successful two-year trial. Legislation to be introduced today would also make minor changes to the police wanding powers, including an expansion of locations which can be declared a designated area and increasing the declaration period from 12 to 24 hours. Police Minister Yasmin Catley says too many lives have been changed by knife crime.
14: There is absolutely no reason whatsoever to leave your home with an illegal weapon in your back pocket. People think it makes you safe. It doesn't. It makes you a target.
7: A plan is being put forward by the New South Wales State Opposition to overhaul the green energy transition in New South Wales. The coalition would create a new renewable energy zone in Wollongong, Newcastle and Sydney and scale back a zone in the New England region facing community pushback. Shadow Energy Minister James Griffin says the plan would eventually help bring down power prices.
15: It'll deliver reliable, clean energy to the state of New South Wales, and it will importantly share the benefits and the opportunities that that energy will bring to both rural and regional communities and people in the city.
7: Two men have been charged with street racing offences in Wollongong. Highway patrol officers allegedly spotted four motorcyclists speeding across three lanes of traffic on Five Islands Road in Cringilla on Sunday. It's alleged the riders accelerated and reached speeds of 157 k's an hour in an 80 zone. A 19 and 22-year-old were arrested at the traffic lights, with checks revealing the teen was a learner rider. The pair had their licences suspended and will face Wollongong local court in August. TLMP Zali Stegel and Allegra Spender have confirmed they'll be launching a new centrist party. Ms Spender says Community Strong Australia will target voters who currently feel politically homeless. And traffic delays are easing on the Princess Motorway near Mount Ousley Road after a ute and truck crash.
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7: Full-time at the FIFA World Cup, Switzerland finishes top of Group B after a 2-1 win over Canada. Bosnia finishes third after beating Qatar 3-1. And Australian boxer Liam Paro has become the first since Jeff Fenwick to become a world champion in multiple divisions. He's won the IBF welterweight title with a unanimous decision victory over Lewis Crocker in Brisbane.
4: Unlock the Volkswagen you've always wanted with exceptional end of financial year deals at Southern Classic Volkswagen.
7: 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Rain continuing tomorrow and Saturday, reaching highs of 17. Right now in Dunmore, it's 13 degrees on I-98.
3: Christian Abella's Big Bad Birthday Wheel.
1: $1,100 is what is up for grabs on the Big Bad Birthday Wheel. She's looking juicy, she's looking cheesy, she's looking cheeky today.
0: Cheesy's interesting.
1: Yeah, I just said a bunch of different words that popped in my head. And that's where we
0: cheesy's
1: went.
0: Cheesy's a bit gross.
1: A little cheesy. Oh. A little chunky.
0: Yuck, stop. Let's go to Josh in Albion Park, who was born in the month of November. Good morning, Josh.
16: Morning, Chris and Bella. How are you going?
0: Good, bud. Where are you off to this morning?
16: Oh, off to the tip to start the day.
1: Off to the tip? White Gully.
16: Yeah.
1: Cute. I like it.
16: Yeah.
1: All right, when were you born? Before we move on, why are you going to the tip?
16: Dump heap of concrete, mate. Picking okay. up a slab to do some footing.
0: Nice.
1: Hey, when you're at the tip, like when you were a kid, you used to always go, yeah. I used to do this. I used to go to the tip and then like try and find fun stuff. And my dad would let me take one thing home. Do you still do that?
16: Nah.
1: Yeah,
16: no, you're... mate, my garage is full of enough crap. I don't need to take more home.
0: No, fair
1: enough.
0: No, fair. The fair wife wouldn't appreciate enough. It.
1: You'd come home with like a broken clock or something. You'd be like, look at the clock I found.
0: Amazing. All right, Joshy
16: yeah,
0: boy.
16: In my younger days, definitely, but not anymore.
0: Not anymore. You've grown out of it. Where do you want to start? Because we're looking for the 8th, aren't we, for your birthday?
16: Yes.
0: Okay. So
16: start on 15.
0: 15, sure.
1: All right, and this is all thanks to mortgageratefinder.com.au. 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
0: Here we go, Josh. In 3, two, one.
16: Spin that wheel.
0: If you win $1,100, there's the fee for the tip. Well done.
1: Yeah.
16: Certainly can cover it.
1: All right. So we are pulling up now.
0: Looking for eight.
1: From Albion Park. Guess what?
16: What do you got?
1: 21. Sorry, buddy.
16: All good.
0: Sorry, Joshy. Thank you so much for your call and enjoy the tip this morning.
16: No worries. Thanks, guys.
1: Good man.
0: See you, bud.
1: What a way to start the day. Just heading off for the tip.
0: Love it.
1: It's a good start to the day.
0: Yeah, just clear everything out and keep going.
1: Speaking of things we want to put into the tip or the bin, Paraguay.
0: Yeah.
1: We'd love them to be in the bin tomorrow when they're up against the Socceroos. I think I've found a guaranteed way for us to beat Paraguay tomorrow. Guaranteed.
0: Guaranteed is a strong word.
1: It is a very strong word. And once I said it, I was like, well, I don't know if it's... No, you know what? Guaranteed. I'm doubling down.
0: Okay.
1: Guaranteed. Well,
0: it's better than the word cheesy, which you use to describe a wheel.
1: Also said chunky. Okay. I said a couple of ch words.
0: So Paraguay has to watch out with this thing that you're going to bring up next.
1: Oh, you wait. You bloody wait, Paraguay.
0: Okay.
1: It's on 98 with Christian and Bella. Good morning. Awesome.

0: Good morning and welcome to On 98. You are with Christian and Bella, 7:44 on the Rocket Clock. And after 8 o'clock, we're going to have a very special guest coming in to help us figure out what's going on tomorrow with Australia up against Paraguay. Speaking of, though, we need to do something about this game. Now, I said earlier in the show, I have a guaranteed way of making sure we win tomorrow.
1: Yeah.
0: Guaranteed.
1: Yeah. Which will really bite you in the bum if it doesn't work because you've broadcasted.
0: Well, the good thing is we're on holidays for 2 weeks after. So if it doesn't work, we don't have to answer to anyone. It's fine.
1: Well played.
0: Yeah, I thought it through.
1: Is this off what I showed you yesterday with the Ghana's famous witch doctor?
0: Yeah. So this, if you missed it yesterday, the game between England and Ghana was a nil-all draw, which England were expected to absolutely dominate.
1: Yeah.
0: There were periods of the game that they did dominate, but they just couldn't break through, and everyone was like, what is going on here? Players who usually would play their hearts out and kill it, like Harry Kane, were nowhere to be seen.
1: Well, I watched the replay of that match after knowing that Ghana's most famous witch doctor put a curse on Harry Kane.
0: Mm-hmm.
1: He had an absolute sitter and missed it.
0: Yeah.
1: And ended up 0-0. So there's something in this.
0: Absolutely,
1: there's something in this. Putting a curse on teams.
0: And that is what we're doing today. Got a black
1: magic woman. Oh, okay.
0: Bit of sexy Santana. Why not?
2: Black magic woman.
0: So we're going to do a little black magic.
1: Is this okay? I don't feel comfortable when you go into the dark worlds of that side of things.
0: You love this. I've seen you do it before. You and I both cursed someone once.
1: Yeah, but
0: we wrote their name and did it on put it on the rock and everything.
1: Yeah, but we did it
0: wrong. Well, we did because I've just figured out how to do a proper hex. And I figured this out through ChatGPT. It didn't take a lot of effort. I just said, how do you put a curse on someone? And it said, this is how you do an old school black magic curse.
1: Now, do we pick a player from Paraguay or do we do the whole country?
0: I thought let's do not the whole country. Let's do the whole team.
1: Whole soccer team. Okay.
0: But look, if that turns out to be the country, too bad. Shouldn't have come up against the Socceroos. I'm sorry, Paraguay, but this is how it's going to work. So what we have to do before doing this, it says you have to focus and prepare. Before attempting a hex, ensure that you're centered and clear about exactly what you want to happen.
1: That's where we went wrong last time.
0: So let's be clear. What do we want? A 1-0 win from Australia? I think is enough.
1: Yes.
0: Let's go 1-0 win. 1-0 win. 1-0 win.
1: Everybody in the car, 1-0 win. 1-0 win.
0: 1-0 win. 1-0 win. We have to cast a protective boundary around our workplace where we're going to be doing this, and we're just doing it directly in front of me.
1: Okay.
0: So I'm just going to clear everything, clear the space.
1: Beautiful.
0: There we go. Now, in my hand is what they call a tag lock, right? I've never heard of this before, but in spiritual practices, a tag lock is a physical object that connects the ritual directly to your target.
1: Good.
0: And I have the flag of Paraguay.
1: See, that's like the country, though. I don't feel comfortable putting a curse on the country.
0: Yeah, but I'm focusing and I'm clear that I want this on the team.
1: Okay, all right.
0: On the team. So focus, be clear.
1: Yep.
0: Look at it. So this is the tag lock. So we have to, the person that we are hexing or the thing that we're hexing, we have to write their name down. So we're going to write it on the back of the flag.
1: Okay.
0: How do you spell Paraguay?
1: Good question.
0: A-R-A-G-U-A-I? UAY, Paraguay National.
1: Oh, see, my family are messaging me and saying you shouldn't be doing black magic.
0: That's fine.
1: It's from my sister. It's Christian.
0: Sarah?
1: It's Sarah.
0: Sarah, mind your business. Paraguay National.
1: We're doing this for the Socceroos.
0: Oh, no, if we go down for the country, we're fine with that.
1: Okay.
0: Okay. So it's on the back.
1: Yeah. Paraguay National Football Team. Yep.
0: Now you have to state your intent, visualize your frustration or anger, and direct it towards the object that we've prepared. So think about the US game. Just think about how annoyed and how frustrated we all were.
1: Yeah.
0: And focus on the flag.
1: Yeah.
0: Okay.
1: Yeah.
0: Now we can either burn this, we can rip it, or we can bury it. What do you want to do?
1: Rip it.
0: Rip it?
1: Well,
0: I'd like to
1: burn it,
0: but there's a smoke alarm here.
1: Rip it up.
0: So you have to destroy the tag lock after doing that. And then we'll bury it after. So yes, you're going to have to run out in the rain and just bury this in the car park. Okay. Yep. Okay. Should we rip it together?
1: Oh, God. Okay. 3, 2, 1.
0: Okay.
1: See you, Paraguay.
0: We rip it up into little pieces. We put it in a little.
1: So if we win 1-0 tomorrow, then we have special powers.
0: Absolutely.
1: Yeah, okay.
0: And if we lose, or we draw, or it's not 1-0. Just forget this happened.
1: It never happened.
0: Yeah, no, none of this happened.
3: 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I-98 traffic.
4: In Cataract this morning, we've had a truck and car crash closing a westbound lane, Picton Road, just passing the M1. Delays have eased up, though, for your northbound stretch up the M1 through the area and into Sydney. No issues. Patchiness for the motorway as you pass Kanahooka Road, though, northbound, coming into Brownsville. Kembla Grange expects some activity, Princes Highway at West Dapto Road. 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Showers on their way today with a top of 17 degrees. I'm Brittany Gorrell. That's the latest on Feel Good I-98.
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0: Ah, well, welcome to Thug Life Thursday. Hasn't this felt like a weird long week?
1: Yes, it has.
0: While we're all waiting for the Socceroos game. Now, I just want to give a little background onto what's happening in the studio right now. So, Bella and I, for those who don't know, and I think most people know because we do talk about it a fair bit, are Italian and both from very old school Italian families. I'm only half Italian. I don't believe in any Italian hexes. I don't care about them at all. And we just hexed the Paraguay national team.
1: No, we now, did it.
0: We
1: you
0: didn't.
1: I did,
0: but you were also in it. You tore it with me. So
1: and now
0: she regrets it, and she's getting all of these. I got one from my mum saying, don't do it. But yeah. Bella's family has just gone bananas, and they're like, let Christian absorb the hex. Hey, don't. Oh, I'm a witch now.
1: You absorb
0: I'll do
1: it.
0: You all. I'm going to. Sarah's like, oh, my God. I'm going to hex Sarah.
1: I'm doing the sign of the cross.
0: I'm coming after all of you, Leone. So Bells is sitting here doing the sign of the cross going.
1: I'm stressing now.
0: That's fantastic. But it is Thug Life Thursday.
1: Well, that was Thug. You put a curse on the whole national team of Paraguay.
0: And apparently, team. Bella could have absorbed it just then, and now she's cursed. Oh, and I'm a witch.
1: If you've broken the rules, give us a call, 422-698-98. We'll send you to Albion Park Bowling Club where you can eat meat and play. On us, lunch or dinner. You know, I did it yesterday. Went to Coles with a Woolies bag.
0: I like it when you do that. It makes me feel a little proud of you, and I'm not sure why. It's very thug, though.
1: And I'm like, stuff it.
0: You know, I've just thought anything that happens in the Leone family from now on will be blamed on me.
1: Absolutely, it will be.
0: Because I'll be like, it was Christian doing that hex.
1: He put it all on us. You bum.
0: Okay, so 422-698-98 is the number to call. If you want to score this prize, we just want to know, when did you bend the rules? It is Stug Life Thursday. Get calling on Christian and Bella for breakfast.

0: Good morning and welcome to R98 with Christian and Bella for breakfast. We have tops of 17 degrees and rainy right across the Illawarra. Give it to you. Thug Life. But it is Thursday. It's Thug Life Thursday, baby. Thug Life.
1: If you bend the rules a little bit, give us a call on 422-698-98 and you could be off for lunch or dinner on us at Albion Park Bowling Club where you eat, meet and play.
0: Now, we have our little glasses on. We've invited Emma in, who's the most thug out of our entire team by a mile.
2: Hello.
1: Hello, Emma. You can't see out of these thug glasses,
0: no,
1: can you?
0: They're the ones from the old GIF, whatever, GIF, whatever you call them, where they slide down over the person's face.
1: Yeah.
0: And you can't see through them at all. No. Where'd you get these?
2: And there's the sharp plastic on my nose. It's hurting.
1: Oh, we'll find you by the next time, you big whingers. Okay, so I was a little bit thug the other night. I was over at my brother's and Gigi, my daughter, was playing with all the cousins. And then someone rang me and said, and you know I'm not a spontaneous girl.
0: Mm-hmm.
1: And they said, hey, do you want to meet out for dinner? And it was at a club.
0: And at a club, as in like a nightclub?
1: No. Like
0: remember they used to sell
1: club
0: meat pies at nightclubs, though, late at night? Like, you had to offer food?
1: Yes.
0: I was just sitting at the glass house eating a pie.
1: No, it was a bowling club, and I looked at what I was dressed in because I was just going to my brother's, so I had house clothes, like from my house to his house, planning to go back to my house. And I thought, stuff it. I went out in my house clothes. So, to an establishment.
0: Were you wearing your barefoot slippers that you have? She's got like big barefoot slippers. They're so cute.
1: They're shaped in a bear.
2: Was there any holes in your clothes?
1: Yeah.
2: Oh,
1: absolutely there was.
0: I'm into it.
1: And a big stain on the front of one.
0: Awesome.
1: On my jumper. And I was like, stuff it, I'm going.
0: What a Darro. That's sick.
1: What a thug.
0: Good on you.
1: Is what it is.
0: Okay, let's go to Lisa from Lake Heights who claims she is a real thug, like one of the real ones. Hello, Lisa.
3: Okay. Hello, and I'm proud of it too.
1: Yeah, get it, Lisa.
0: Go on, Lisa, tell us, what'd you do?
3: Okay, so, look, there's a favourite place, you know, when you go on holidays, you just want to sit on the balcony, you might wake up early, everything's quiet, and then you hear the porch parrot.
1: What's a porch parrot?
3: Porch parrot is the person that's on their phone, you know.
0: Oh, the porch parrot.
3: Their mobile phone early in the morning.
1: Yes.
3: You know, scrolling through their reels.
1: Yeah.
3: Oh, FaceTiming Debbie in Perth, you know. and they're the ones that really do my head in. And I cannot help myself. I literally say, and I'm 2 years off 60, so you know what, that's fine. I might be going through the menopause thing.
1: Yeah.
3: But I will tell them, do you want to take your conversation inside? Because I don't want to hear about your husband's toenails.
0: Oh.
3: I don't want to hear about his vasectomy appointment. Literally, take your conversation inside. If they're on their phone and they're scrolling through, I'll say to them, where's your headphones? But when
1: nice.
3: I say it, I hide behind the wall.
0: That's thug. Oh, Lisa, that's very thug. Well done.
1: So thug, Lisa.
0: Is it weird that I kind of want to hear about the vasectomy story?
1: No, I'm interested.
0: Okay, let's go to Jamie, who is from Calderwood. What did you do to get thug, Jamie?
4: Just a little scam I've been running, which I accidentally ran into once upon a time. Just went into an IGA.
0: Yeah.
4: Type thing, and went and bought a 4-pack of energy drinks.
1: Yeah.
4: And then accidentally scanned it as one can. I walked out and I was like, man, that was cheap. Looked at the receipt. Yeah, it was only $3 instead of 12.
1: Oh.
4: But now every time I go in, I turn all 4 barcodes around to the side and they scan it. And
0: cheeky.
4: One.
0: Cheeky.
1: Oh,
0: but you know what? That's thug. And you know what I love about it is Jamie goes, oh, it's just a little scam I've been running for a while.
1: And now we know what to do with the Illawarra. That's a public service announcement.
0: Yeah.
2: Trading, Jamie.
0: Wild stuff. That's just straight up thievery. I love it.
1: God love
0: good you. Times. We can't promote that.
1: No.
0: But good stuff. We're just trying to be supportive.
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2: Showers and a top of 17 on the way today. Good morning, I'm Emma Smith with your 8 o'clock news. The nation's chief spy agency says while the terror threat level remains at probable, it underestimates the true danger Australians face. ACO has delivered its annual threat assessment, warning our security environment has deteriorated faster than expected. The organisation says it's foiled 14 significant terror-related cases since the Bondi Beach massacre. ACO Director General Mike Burgess says the terror threat system could be overhauled.
17: Australia's terrorism threat level remains at probable, but I don't believe the system was designed for a situation like the one we face now. Probable does not tell the full story. The next level on the scale is expected, which applies when we have intelligence about a specific attack.
2: New South Wales police have dismantled a large-scale drug syndicate operating in the Illawarra. Strike Force detectives executed 16 search warrants across the Illawarra and South Coast on Tuesday. Officers allegedly seized 2 semi-automatic pistols and 4 rifles, 3 gel blasters, $150,000 in cash, 300 grams of cocaine and 10 grams of methamphetamine. 9 people have been charged. The state opposition would overhaul the renewable energy rollout in New South Wales if it wins the next election. The proposal would see Wollongong, Newcastle and Sydney house more projects in a move aimed at quelling community anger in the regions. The state's largest renewable energy zone in the New England region would also be scaled back. Teal independents Zali Stegall and Allegra Spender have confirmed they'll form a new political party. Community Strong Australia will target centrist voters and those who've become disaffected with other parties. Other Teal MPs have declined to join the alliance. And a third case of the H5 bird flu has now been confirmed on Australia's southern coast.
16: Poolshop.com.au. Just off 5 Islands Road, Unanderra.
5: I-98 Sport.
2: At the FIFA World Cup, Switzerland has topped Group B with a 2-1 win over co-host Canada. Bosnia has finished third with a 3-1 win over Qatar, keeping its knockout hopes alive. Group C is kicking off its final games. Morocco faces Haiti and Scotland plays Brazil. And Australian boxer Liam Paro has become the first since Jeff Fenwick to become a world champion in multiple divisions. He's won the IBF welterweight title with a unanimous decision victory over Lewis Crocker in Brisbane.
16: Unlock the Volkswagen you've always wanted with exceptional end of financial year deals at Southern Classic Volkswagen.
2: 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Rain continuing tomorrow and Saturday, reaching highs of 17. Right now in Windang, it's 13 degrees on I-98.
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0: All right, big game tomorrow. Australia up against Paraguay, the Socceroos. I think, look, and I did just do a hex on Paraguay. We have gotten a lot of messages, some from my Italian side of my family. A lot of ethnic people messaging through saying I shouldn't have hexed anyone.
1: No.
0: And Bella's family have just lost their mind because apparently I shouldn't be doing black magic in the studio.
1: No, not in my vicinity. Thank you very much.
0: Now, can you just run through one of the things that they said through to you? Because now I'm a witch. Remember, don't annoy me, Leons, because I'll hex you all.
1: Stop saying that. It's stressing everybody out. So I've have to envision a bubble of light and protection around me and say, I am Annabella. I'm sending any bad energy away from me. I am protected by God in Jesus' name.
0: I'm just going to keep sending bad energy towards you.
1: Don't.
0: I have to. I'm sorry.
1: It.
0: That's
1: no
0: the
1: way.
0: Only way that black magic can work. Don't and we need it to work for the Socceroos tomorrow.
1: No, they're going
0: to
1: be fine.
0: Guarantee the win. And if we win 1-0, remember, it was Christian's powers of a witch. Or am I a warlock? I don't know. Whatever. I'll take either. It doesn't
1: matter. You need to stop because it's stressing me out. Okay? Just stop putting things in the universe. Stop it. Don't. We've got a special guest joining us in the studio. They will be picking who will be the winner. And track record, they're at 100% correction.
0: Yeah, it's very annoying.
1: Correction.
0: Very annoying. But hopefully, it doesn't matter and my curse just outweighs everything.
1: Well, let's see who they pick first. We don't know who they're picking.
0: That's true, actually. Yeah. Anyway, that guest is coming in next. So don't go anywhere. It is on I-98 with Christian, the witch, and Bella. Just stress. Look at her face.
1: Just stop it.

0: Good morning and welcome to I-98. You are with Christian and Bella for breakfast. Top 17 degrees and rainy across the Illawarra. Oh, what a voice.
1: No.
0: A bit of Anastasia.
1: So good.
0: Very soon, we are going to be revealing, or at least awarding, the winner of $2,000 and free parking for a year at Wollongong Central. We've been doing this giveaway for a little while, and it's just very exciting that we get to give away stuff. We love giving away stuff.
1: Yeah, it's one of the perks of the job. So if you entered that competition, we could be calling you very, very soon. So stand by.
2: Can I see the future out of my googly eye? Who will I choose? It's Pickles Pick.
0: But at midday tomorrow, the Socceroos are taking on Paraguay in the final group match of the World Cup.
1: Let's just highlight, 12 p.m, a lunchtime game never happens in the World Cup. We're always up at 3 in the morning, 4 in the morning, 5 in the morning.
0: Yeah.
1: So I encourage everyone in the Illawarra to go to all the pubs and the clubs. All the schools in the Illawarra should be showing this to their kids. And it's a real cultural moment. It's
0: great. Yeah, it's huge. And all workplaces, just even if you are still working, just flick it on in the background.
1: Have it in the background.
0: Chuck it on. We're going to be at the front tomorrow.
1: Yeah, we are.
0: It's going to be awesome.
1: It's exciting.
0: So we thought we'll get Pickle in again. Now, Pickle is Jessica, our producer's dog. He's a pug with a googly eye that kind of looks around the corner. And so we thought that eye looks like it can read the future because it's looking around the corner. It's like, oh, I can see what's happening next.
1: Yeah.
0: He also has an ear infection at the moment.
1: Great.
0: But we think that's making him better because he's, to be fair to him, even though we were super annoyed last week when he picked the US, he did pick it correctly.
1: And he picked Australia first too. So he's 100% track record. Who will he pick for the game tomorrow? Let's bring him in. Oh, he farted.
0: Pickle.
1: It absolutely smells.
0: That is.
1: Our producer, and he's just walked in and farted in the studio.
0: Now, why would you start... You know, you picked the US last week, which was already enough to make us want to drop you off at the pound. And now you come in the studio, Pickle, and drop
1: so
0: a massive...
1: Strong. It's so strong on that side.
0: What does it smell like?
1: It's near my microphone. Why? I'm sorry.
3: Ooh. There's no circulation happening right now in this studio. Sorry.
0: But that doesn't even... Like, what is he eating that makes it smell like that?
1: Pickle, explain yourself. Explain yourself.
0: Why does your fart smell like old dusty death?
1: Yeah. Same answer every time. Okay, so we've got two bowls. We've got Paraguay in one bowl. We've got Australia in the other. We just count it down. Pickle will do his picking. Are we ready?
0: Let's do it.
1: Here we go.
0: So we've got him lined up in three, two, one.
1: Off he goes. He's got a... Oh, Paraguay.
0: What about Jessica started cheering because she thought it was the Australian bowl?
1: That's
0: you're a trader. You should go too. You and your dog. Let's deport them both.
1: Why does Pickle hate us?
0: I don't know.
3: Do we
0: want to
3: film it again?
0: Mm. No. No, we're not doing it anymore. Get Pickle out.
1: We're not doing it anymore. What an entrance.
0: I'm a bit.
1: First of all, to fluff in our studio, then pick Paraguay.
0: And mind you, we can't open any windows in here.
1: Oh, my God.
0: And then we're sitting in it now.
1: He's 100%.
0: Oh no,
1: I hope you're
0: really
1: wrong.
0: That is really wrong, Pickle. Proper annoyed me.
1: That's so frustrating.
0: I don't even, like, this is meant to be fun, and it's not now. Okay. And I don't want to be rude. I said it last week, but green needle.
1: No. We're not doing that. Okay, well, Pickle has picked Paraguay for the game tomorrow. But don't worry, Socceroos, let's get behind our team. Aussie. Aussie.
0: If I see that dog again, Pig gets this right and I see him again.
1: Oh, he's never back in the studio.
0: No.
1: He's...
0: Pickle's Peak has been cancelled.
1: Yeah. The Kembla Grange Racecourse.
4: I-98 traffic. Congestion around Shell Harbour, up and down Shell Harbour Road, passing Beach Road. Those school zones have kicked in this morning. Delays building northbound up the M1 as well through Dapto heading towards Northcliffe Drive. In Dapto, Princes Highway is slowing both directions towards Fowler's Road. And there's congestion into West Wollongong, Princes Highway northbound up towards Mount Kira Road onto Crown Street. 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Showers today with a high of 17. I'm
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0: Good morning and welcome to I-98. Tops of 17 degrees and rainy right across the Illawarra today.
1: Wake up with Christian and Bella for breakfast.
0: Now, we've been talking about this all morning. We have $2,000 cold hard cash to give away, plus free parking for a year at Wollongong Central.
2: Yes, where parking is now faster, simpler, and ticket free. You would have seen our faces all over Wollongong.

0: Central. People would have went on the QR codes, entered there, ring up, enter here, enter on our website. So there's been a lot of interest in this because $2,000 to spend on whatever you want at Wollongong Central. Yes, please.
1: And especially now, after what's been going on with the budget and all of the cost of living is through the roof. $2,000, just please.
0: Yes, absolutely. So I think we should talk to our winner. What do you reckon?
1: I think we should as well. So let's go to Taylor from Stream Hill. Congratulations.
2: Oh, my God.
0: Tay, you've won $2,000 to spend at Wollongong Central with free parking for a year.
2: I just had my second baby. I just had my second son, Chase, 3 months ago. And with the cost of living, like, we have... I'm on maternity leave. We have no money to buy anything for myself. Oh, my gosh.
1: Well, this means a lot to you, then, we can tell.
2: Yeah, that's really exciting. Thank you.
0: Okay. I know it's overwhelming. Yeah. $2,000. What are you going to spend it on first, hey? Grab your children and head to Wollongong.
2: I don't even know.
1: You know what? Go spend it on something for yourself.
0: Yeah, you deserve it.
1: Go take a bit of time for yourself. Go spend it on, I don't know, what can you get done, Bells?
0: You can get a massage there, facial. Massage, yeah. You can buy yourself
1: I'm trying to think of something like women would be into.
2: Oh, my gosh. And I know how many people would have entered that too, because I saw how much it was promoed and the fact that you guys chose me out of everyone. Thank you so much.
1: Well, look, to be fair, it was random. We didn't know.
0: Selector.
1: But that we'll take the credit for
0: we'll
1: picking you.
0: Credit.
1: We'll take the credit.
0: We'll take the
1: it doesn't
0: credit.
1: Matter.
0: Absolutely. But Taylor from Stream Hill, all thanks to Wollongong Central, $2,000 richer to spend down there and free parking for a whole year.
2: 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Thank you so much.
1: Well, go enjoy it. You deserve it. 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
4: showers and a top of 17 on the way today. Good morning, I'm Emma Smith with your 8:30 news. ACO has used its annual threat assessment to warn of increased foreign interference. The spy agency says an Australian critical infrastructure provider was recently hacked by an overseas government. It also claims an Iran-aligned group currently active in Europe could potentially expand its operations in Australia. ACO Director General Mike Burgess says this could have grave consequences.
14: I do worry that one day an Australian will be killed at the hands of a foreign government here in Australia. And my concern is only heightened by the possibility that the Iran-backed group conducting attacks in Europe could expand its operations, including to Australia.
4: The state opposition leader will deliver her final budget reply speech before the next state election today. Kelly Sloan will put forward a proposal to cut payroll taxes for small and medium businesses. The coalition would also overhaul the state's renewable energy rollout if it secures power next year. The proposal would see Sydney, Newcastle and Wollongong house more green energy projects. Two men have been charged with street racing offences in Wollongong. Highway patrol officers allegedly spotted four motorcyclists speeding across three lanes of traffic on Five Islands Road in Cringilla on Sunday. It's alleged the riders accelerated and reached speeds of 157 k's an hour in an 80 zone. A 19 and 22-year-old were arrested at the traffic lights, with checks revealing the teen was a learner rider. The pair had their licences suspended and will face Wollongong local court in August. A bill will be introduced into state parliament today to give New South Wales police permanent knife wanding powers. An 18-month trial has seen officers seize more than 380 unlawful weapons and lay more than 200 charges for weapon offences. And for the third day in a row, a shark has been spotted in the water at Bondi Beach.
15: Coolshop.com.au, just off Five Islands Road, Unanderra.
3: I-98 Sport.
4: The Socceroos are teasing at more changes to their starting side for Friday's World Cup clash with Paraguay. One man who won't be there is veteran Matt Leckie. He's been ruled out with a hamstring injury. Assistant coach Paul O'Conn suggesting Leckie won't be the only change to the side that lost to the US.
16: I would be surprised if there weren't any changes. How many? That's still up in the air. Is the starting lineup already decided? No, not yet. You could expect maybe some changes.
4: And in rugby league, Andrew Johns has ruled himself out of contention for the Blues Origin coaching role next year.
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4: Showers and a top of 17 on the way today. Rain continuing tomorrow and Saturday reaching highs of 17. Right now in Dunmore, it's 14 degrees on I-98.
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0: Jen and Bella for breakfast. 19 minutes away from 9 o'clock and tops of 17 degrees.
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4: Well, the biggest media story today is that Karl Stefanovic, host of the Today Show, has resigned.
0: Reports.
4: This is the report.
0: It was originally reports that he was let go by Channel 9 due to what's been going on with his podcast. Now it's come out that he has resigned. There's no confirmation on what actually happened as of yet, but he said he's resigned.
4: Yep. So the report started after he released a podcast and then he deleted it straight away.
0: And was it him who deleted it? Because there was there was some questions around. Google have confirmed that they had nothing to do with deleting it or taking it off their platform. That's so right. It doesn't seem like it broke any laws or anything. It had to be taken down. There were concerns that either he had taken it down or it was taken down by his employer, which is Channel 9.
4: I think it might have been his employer.
0: I would say so.
4: Because he's in the UK, right? So he flew over there to interview Tommy Robinson, who is an activist over there. And it went up, the podcast, and then it was taken down straight away. Now, the thing is, because of the time difference, Nine considered his employee can sit in a boardroom and talk about it all, but they couldn't reach him because it was the time difference. So he's sleeping. So he's woken up today, and reports were the decision was made for him to step aside, and then now he's saying he's resigned.
0: Yeah.
4: So I think there's a lot of confusion.
0: The activist he was speaking to is a far-right commentator.
4: Yes.
0: Is what they're saying. He's been involved with some very interesting
4: things
0: in the past.
4: Time in jail and stuff.
0: He's been arrested for a lot of things, inciting violence, like different things. And that's okay to
4: on a podcast, that's
0: interview
4: fine.
0: Someone. Yeah, absolutely. But I don't think the way he acts in the podcast doesn't meet certain expectations.
4: He's not interviewing, essentially. Yeah. It's propping up, if you
0: will. Yeah, they're saying promoting.
4: So
0: it's big, though.
4: Either
0: it's
4: way,
0: huge
4: it's
0: news.
4: Huge. He's been on our screens since early 2000s.
0: And he's very funny, Carl. We've met him a number of times.
4: Yeah, he's
0: funny.
4: He's cheeky.
0: I don't know. There's been a lot of... We talk about this quite a bit because the woke culture was so strong at one point.
4: Yeah.
0: We used to say all the time, the pendulum will swing back and go the other way.
4: Yeah.
0: And then at some point, as everyone knows, it does find the middle ground again, but it feels like it's starting to swing back the other way, and he's part of that swing.
4: Yeah, but he's only had the end of this year was the end of his contract, so maybe he did all this, set up the podcast and everything. Genius if he planned all this.
0: Well, this is how guys like Joe Rogan and stuff got so big.
4: Yeah.
0: In a similar type of circumstance within the country, where the country's angry at what the government's doing, all this type of stuff. Mm-hmm. They're talking to right-wing people. They're talking to different people like that.
4: Yeah, getting different views.
0: It's very interesting, very interesting. But no doubt, I would say the biggest TV news for a long time.
4: Who's going to take over the Today Show?
0: No idea.
4: There's not even a close second.
0: No, have you seen the one with Shervo on it and the Channel 7 one, Sunrise, whatever?
4: No, I'm only a Nine girl.
0: Yeah, I've seen one or two of them. Not great. So I don't know who steps in and takes over as the dominant morning show.
4: I know, I've got it.
0: Bella Leone, Christian McEwan.
4: Shane Jacobson.
0: Oh, Shane Jacobson
4: He's
0: will
4: available.
0: Take any job.
4: He's
0: remember
4: available.
0: Him when he, from Kenny, he was so good and now he just does IGA ads. And movies about,
4: you're getting paid.
0: About penguins who save dogs.
4: Yeah. I love him. I'd listen to him.
0: I would too, to be
4: fantastic.
0: Fair.
4: Hey, let's move on to the Socceroos because assistant coach...
0: Paul O'Con. Yeah, whose son he's playing at the moment. He's playing in midfield. Very good young player. He's only 21 and he's the one that played that through ball to Iren Kunda who scored the first goal against Turkey and it was a perfect pass.
4: Beautiful.
0: Unbelievable.
4: Now... he's come out in a media conference yesterday and was a bit surprised with our Prime Minister.
5: We were expecting that our Prime Minister, Mr. Albanese, would give everyone a day off so people didn't need to scramble to find a TV set wherever they can to watch it.
0: We were expecting the same. Although the argument, like Bell's pointed out earlier in the show, is that we're most likely going to make it through and so it's not really the big game.
4: I think we do a day off when we are, like, round of 16.
0: Or round of 32.
4: No, 30... Oh, probably because it's knockout. 32
0: is the next one. It's knockout. Yeah. So if we lose, we're out.
4: Yeah. Round of 32. Because it's such a beautiful time. It's lunchtime. We never have this in Australia. It's always early morning. We have to get up at 3.
0: But the next one will be lunchtime. It will be like 3 or 4 early. In the morning. It'll be annoying.
4: Yeah.
0: We've got this perfect one during the day.
4: Yeah. So grab your friends, grab your family, get out there and support the Socceroos anywhere around the Illawarra, at the schools, put it on the big screen.
0: Yeah, just take the day off yourself because you know what? If the government gave it to us, they'd tax us for some reason. They'd be like, well, oh, it's a day off tax.
4: Not though.
0: You sitting down and watch it? You got the sitting down tax. Oh, that's $14.
4: Is this the round ball game? Well, we better put the round ball tax on that.
0: Hey, question, you watching that on television?
4: I am.
0: TV tax.
4: I forgot.
0: So you owe us $4,000.
4: Okay.
1: The Kembla Grange race course. I-98 traffic. Congestion southbound down the Princes Highway towards the Oak Flats interchange. Seeing delays coming in from Tullumbar to Tongara Road through to the Terry Street intersection in Albion Park. Patchiness for the M1 northbound heading up through Brownsville towards Fig Tree. From there, fairly clear towards Sydney from the base of Mount Ousley to Heathcote. 30 minutes. 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Showers today with a high of 17. I'm Brittany Gorrell. 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

0: Good morning and welcome to On98. You are with Christian and Bella for breakfast. As the rain comes down across the Illawarra with tops of 17 degrees, it's pretty heavy at the moment. It's a bit bleh. We have Nathan, who's taking over after 9 o'clock.
1: Morning, big day. Nath. Hello. What's going on?
2: Oh, just, you know, just...
0: Hanging out
2: and having a chat, having a laugh.
1: How's the vibes in here after this morning?
0: After that stinky dog came in and farted everywhere.
1: I was also talking about
0: Paraguay.
3: Did he pick Paraguay? Yes. I missed that.
2: Yeah.
1: I was talking about the was it hexing?
0: Oh yeah.
2: Get back. Don't say anything.
0: May I tell you, Bell's family was not pleased that I was putting black magic hexes on Paraguay. But I feel good about it.
2: My phone blew up. Everyone's like, get out of the studio. It's
0: run, don't let it. But Bella was involved. She did the ripping with me.
2: No, I didn't want to.
1: I heard that. You're like, oh, we can't burn it because it's smoke detectors. So let's rip it. I'm like, oh, Bell's.
2: I know. Bell's got involved. I feel icky.
0: I ripped it up good and proper. Now I will take the hex off Paraguay after the game.
2: Yeah,
0: we have worked out how to then take a hex off.
2: With the hex, you said they will win. Socceroos will win 1-0.
0: 1-0.
2: Okay.
0: 1-0. It's not like I don't want anything bad to happen.
2: No,
0: it was just a hex. Like, so Paraguay is just going to play crap.
1: So what is it? Is it like a curse or something?
0: Yeah, it's like a woo.
1: Someone else.
2: So Harry Kane, who played for England,
1: plays
2: for England.
0: Didn't play very well yesterday, but yeah.
2: Ghana, they versed. It was nil or draw. And there was a famous Ghana witch doctor.
0: Ghanaian, yeah.
2: They're
1: known for that. Like, there's clips online.
2: And he missed
0: sitters. So am I now. I'm a witch. I'm a dirty old witch.
2: Well, you need to stop doing that because tomorrow we have to go to a school.
0: We do. But okay. Well, I'm just getting all my witchness out today, you know.
2: Okay.
0: And Bella's sister's like, oh, put a bubble around you. And all this stuff.
2: Yeah, I've done the sign of the cross.
1: Bit of a witch doctor, are you?
0: Yeah, I'll pop that bubble with my witchy finger. Anyway, we are going
2: Stop
0: to.
2: Doing
0: she's
2: it.
0: Right. We are going to school tomorrow.
4: Christian and Bella's school takeover.
5: Back to school
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0: The best was that I don't need that. You don't need that in your life at the moment.
2: I don't need negative energy around me. No, we will be down at Hayes Park Public School, which will be full of good vibes and cheer. We're bringing the whole show down there. Even the birthday wheel, I'm hearing reports.
0: Oh, yeah.
1: I'm taking on the road.
2: We're taking it on the road.
1: Pulling her apart.
2: Yeah.
0: We're loading up tomorrow. Yep. We're loading up the street flea cars and we'll be down there having some fun.
2: Yeah. So breakfast will be included, games, giveaways. $1,000 will also be going to Hayes Park Public School, which is fantastic for their resources. If you want to be involved, you can still get to our website, i98fm.com.au. 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
1: I've actually seen your run sheet for tomorrow.
0: Yeah.
1: I tell you what, they are putting on a show
2: on
1: for
2: a
1: you
2: show.
1: Guys.
0: Yeah.
2: My it's going
1: to
2: be
1: got bed. Everything. Did it's you like fully, like, are you going to be able to do the show with all the activities going on?
2: Oh, yeah.
0: No. But we'll be having fun. And that's the important bit. And music will be playing. It'll be fun, whatever. There's a Ninja Warrior course.
1: You're kidding.
0: I know.
1: Oh my God.
0: Schools these days, man. We had like an old, I remember having an old monkey bar set where it was made of wood and you got splinters. And then if you fell, you get a piece of bark in your leg.
2: Remember the weather shed? It was always like dilapidated
0: in the back
2: of the school.
0: And all the dodgy stuff went on behind the weather shed.
2: Well, you would play What's the Time, Mr. Wolf? And then what were you doing behind the weather shed?
0: Oh, I don't know. Whispering.
1: Did you play What's the Time, Mr.
0: Largely?
1: Wolf?
2: Yeah,
1: in lunchtime.
2: Yeah.
0: Who's this loser?
1: All the cool kids. I tell you what, this is a throwback. All the cool kids played 44 Home.
2: What's that?
1: What? You haven't heard of 44 Home?
2: No.
1: Oh.
0: We used to play Red Butt. Did you ever play that?
1: No.
0: It was like the game where you kick the soccer ball
1: we call it a
2: different
1: little
2: word,
1: bit.
2: Different
1: not, yeah, not
2: yeah.
1: G-rated.
2: No.
1: We called that.
0: Yeah, I just switched
2: Rhymes
0: it a
2: with
0: little.
2: Sparse. Yeah. Take away the S.
1: Yes.
2: P.
0: Yeah. Well, you're trying to be family friendly here?
2: Yeah, of course.
0: Yeah.
2: Anyway, we won't be doing things are behind the weather shed tomorrow at Hayes Park Public School. But we'll be there.
0: Bells is smoking ciggies behind the weather shed.
2: Hello, what's up, kids? It's going to be exciting. But, Nath, what's coming up on your show next?
1: Lots going on. Got all the feel-good music, as always, of course. A couple of throwbacks, actually.
2: Oh,
1: Christian.
2: Good,
0: we have an absolute banger.
2: What
0: a
2: is
0: couple
2: it?
0: Of them. So, Bells, you'll get excited about this. So will Nath, because he loves the TV show. I'll be there
2: Everyone clap.
1: That was so
0: fully
1: off time.
0: Missed time.
1: Definitely
0: completely.
1: Not the part of the song.
0: Gonna roll Smith for you as well.
2: Do you know what movie this is from?
0: Go on, take a guess. It's a documentary. Bruce Willis saved the entire world. It's not a documentary.
2: Oh, no, I was thinking of the other movie where she has to sing this song to get out of a situation.
0: What?
1: This
0: what
1: makes no sense.
0: No, the original one's from Armageddon.
2: But
0: it's not a documentary. I was joking. Bruce Willis didn't really save the world.
2: I'm saying the sweetest thing with Cameron Diaz.
0: I knew you were talking about that, and I thought surely she can't be talking about that, because that's not what this song is from.
2: The millennials will understand that scene.
1: Two movies I do not know.
2: She gets stuck and she has to hum, "I don't want to miss a thing," to get out of this situation.
0: Okay. Oh, I remember what you're talking about.
1: That's a very interesting hand gesture.
0: Yeah.
1: Don't forget as well, tomorrow, obviously we were talking about the Socceroos before, I'll be broadcasting live from the frat.
2: We'll be there too.
1: It's probably already packed out. Like, people probably line up now. If you can get down a little bit early, tell your boss you're chucking a sickie. Or don't tell him you're having a sickie. Just chuck a sickie.
2: Yeah.
1: And come down and we're going to be a great vibe.
2: How good.
0: Nate will be there from 9. We'll be there 11. Shortly after. Are you there from 11?
1: Yeah, I can't do 5 hours from there.
0: Of course you can.
1: You reckon?
0: Yeah. It's the frat.
2: God, these gens.
0: I can do 3 days from the frat.
1: Oh, all right.
2: They're so lazy.
1: You guys work 3 hours a day, so I think I can only work 3 hours.
0: You're so lazy and you can't party either. Get down to the frat for at least 2 to 3 days.
2: But Hayes Park Public School, we'll see you tomorrow. Everyone else in the Illawarra, enjoy your day. Bye.
1: See ya.
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13: I-98 Traffic. Cataract on the M1. A truck's broken down. It's southbound just passing Bulambi Creek with the left-hand lane blocked off. No major hold-ups in the area, but do reduce your speed approaching. Traffic's fairly busy around Bulambi and Coromel up and down Memorial Drive. Looking to Bulleye Pass, there's no issues here this morning. Northbound traffic quite stacked in Fig Tree for Princes Highway north at O'Brien's Road. The CommBank Tour is travelling the country, supporting regional Aussies and businesses with financial tools, tech and community connection. 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
15: Showers and a top of 17 on the way today. Good morning, I'm Emma Smith with your 9 o'clock news. Jack's Law could soon permanently be enshrined in New South Wales following a successful two-year trial. Legislation to be introduced today would also make minor changes to the police wanding powers, including an expansion of locations which can be declared a designated area and increasing the declaration period from 12 to 24 hours. Police Minister Yasmin Catley says too many lives have been changed by knife crime.
16: There is absolutely no reason whatsoever to leave your home with an illegal weapon in your back pocket. People think it makes you safe. It doesn't. It makes you a target.
15: New South Wales police have dismantled a large-scale drug syndicate operating in the Illawarra. Strike Force detectives executed 16 search warrants across the Illawarra and South Coast on Tuesday. Officers allegedly seized two semi-automatic pistols, four rifles, three gel blasters, $150,000 in cash, 300 grams of cocaine and 10 grams of methamphetamine. Nine people have been charged. A plan being put forward by the New South Wales State Opposition to overhaul the green energy transition in New South Wales. The coalition would create a new renewable energy zone in Wollongong, Newcastle and Sydney and scale back a zone in the New England region facing community pushback. Shadow Energy Minister James Griffin says the plan would eventually help bring down power prices.
17: It'll deliver reliable, clean energy to the state of New South Wales, and it will importantly share the benefits and the opportunities that energy will bring to both rural and regional communities and people in the city.
15: The West Dapto road upgrade is 70% complete. Most essential service infrastructure has been relocated, enabling crews to begin work on the shared path. Wollongong City Council says the corridor will reopen to traffic as soon as possible. And discount retailer Aldi has retained its crown as Australia's cheapest supermarket. The latest grocery survey by consumer group Choice found a basket of 16 everyday items cost just under $69.
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15: The Socceroos have been hit with another injury blow ahead of tomorrow's final World Cup group game against Paraguay. Defender Jacob Italiano will miss the game with an adductor injury, and round 17 of the NRL kicks off tonight with the Eels hosting the Rabbitohs in Parramatta.
13: Unlock the Volkswagen you've always wanted with exceptional end of financial year deals at Southern Classic Volkswagen.
15: Showers and a top of 17 on the way today. Rain continuing tomorrow and Saturday, reaching highs of 17. Right now in Gerringong, it's 13 degrees on i98.
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1: It's a cool, wet and miserable way to start your Thursday, but that's all right. All the feel-good music coming up throughout your workday. Flo Rida, T-Pain on the way with Aerosmith inside the next 10 minutes, so do not move a muscle while you're getting settled in for another feel-good work day. Technically tomorrow, a day off, because obviously the Socceroos are in action as well. We'll be down live at the frat. Make sure you come down if you can, and go the Socceroos, eh? All right, let's kick things off. Olivia Dean.

0: Sing It Loud and Proud, Illawarra. Aerosmith kicking off your Feel Good Thursday. It might be gloomy out there, but we're turning up the Feel Good here at I-98 with me, Nate. Teddy Swims on the way inside the next 10. Taylor Swift in there as well. And how about some Leona Lewis? It honestly just feels like a day to roll up in bed and listen to all this type of music, right? First Aerosmith, then Leona. Bleeding Love coming up inside the next 10. Don't go anywhere.
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Leona Lewis, this is I-98. If you think you are Teddy Swim's biggest fan, well, think again, because a couple over in Scotland literally got married the day that they were supposed to fly out to go see him live. Literally rocked up to a concert in their wedding outfits, in the wedding dress and the big suits. Dedication. Teddy Swim's now Mr. Know-It-All.

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1: 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That's when I knew that your heart was scarring. 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Like, wait, babe, let me ask your pardon.

0: 5, 9, UK 5, rapper 5. Dave this morning. This is I-98. Fingers crossed the weather holds out for a big event happening in Albion Park this Saturday afternoon. I'll tell you about all that after 10 o'clock and the news with Emma next. Then more music coming up after that with Bebe Rexha and JT. 98.
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0: In Cataract on the M1 Princess Motorway, there is a broken down truck. It's just past Bulambi Creek. Emergency services are attending the scene. It's affecting some southbound traffic. Other than that, though, the M1 Princess Motorway is a clear run through the Illawarra. No problems in either direction through Mount Ousley. And the M1 Princess Motorway all clear from West Wollongong to Yalla. Bevel's Diamond Rush is here this Saturday. 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Diamond Rush this Saturday only at Bevel's. Atop of 17 with some rain expected. I'm Jace Flaxman. That's the latest on Feel Good on 98.
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14: Showers and a top of 17 on the way today. Good morning, I'm Emma Smith with your 10 o'clock news. The nation's chief spy agency says while the terror threat level remains at probable, it underestimates the true danger Australians face. ACO has delivered its annual threat assessment, warning our security environment has deteriorated faster than expected. The organisation says it's foiled 14 significant terror-related cases since the Bondi Beach massacre. ACO Director General Mike Burgess says the terror threat system could be overhauled.
15: Australia's terrorism threat level remains at probable, but I don't believe the system was designed for a situation like the one we face now. Probable does not tell the full story. The next level on the scale is expected, which applies when we have intelligence about a specific attack.
14: Two men have been charged with street racing offences in Wollongong. Highway patrol officers allegedly spotted four motorcyclists speeding across three lanes of traffic on Five Islands Road in Cringilla on Sunday. It's alleged the riders accelerated and reached speeds of 157 k's an hour in an 80 zone. A 19 and 22-year-old were arrested at the traffic lights, with checks revealing the teen was a learner rider. The pair had their licences suspended and will face Wollongong Local Court in August.